Welcome inside Love and R&B with KG Smooth. 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

It's Love and R&B with KG Smooth, a KG discovery. Came across this young man a couple of days ago. His name is Ace Hashimoto. The name of the song is called Take You Home.

0: That is music from Ace Hashimoto. The name of the song is called Take You Home. I know, looking at the name, you're like, what is he, Japanese? No, he looks like a brother. Yeah, so check him out. Ace Hashimoto. That is Take You Home. More vibes continue inside Love and R&B.
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5: 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Keep your kids

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1: 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Did you know that you burn a lot more gas when you drive too fast? You might also have to pay speeding tickets and court costs and possibly lose your license. 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You speed, you lose. Some people act like they're in a video game when they're behind the wheel. They hit the gas and ignore the speed limit. But speeding is no game. It can mean fines, court costs, and you could even lose your license. 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

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It's Wine Time with KG at 844-258-8RNB. Some relationships are lasting too long because the rent is high. 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Hit me up. Let's talk about it. Wine Time with KG is on Love and R&B.

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1: Survival.
0: You need help with the rent?
1: Well, I don't, but I'm not saying I just broke up with my survival partner.
0: Uh-oh. So who was surviving off of who?
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0: And what, you just couldn't do it?
1: Couldn't do it no more. I'm tired. And I think he was blanking my boy.
0: No. How long?
1: 7 years.
0: 7 years. Oof. So you had to say bye-bye and move on like Maya.
1: Definitely.
0: Well, thank you so much for your call. Have a good night.
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So much so that a vast majority of Rejuvenix patients report a significant improvement with their pain. I guess it's human nature. 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So after you make your appointment to alleviate your pain, and that little voice tries to convince you to put it off, don't, because your pain problems can be solved, and you can live a better life. Call today, and there's a good chance we could be seeing you tomorrow.

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Welcome inside Love and R&B with KG Smooth. The Love and R&B Lounge is the spot on the One Voyage 2026 cruise. I'm sure a lot of places on the cruise ship, on the Resilient Lady, is going to be very nice and luxurious. But the incredible energy, it's going to be in my lounge, the Love and R&B Lounge. 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

0: It's Love and R&B with KG Smooth. Let's dig into KG's crates. On this day, August 19th in 1998, Lauryn Hill released her first and only
1: One Day
0: solo studio album, The Miseducation Lauryn Hill. So we know the singles, Lost Ones, X Factor, Doo-Wop, That Thing. I wanted to go through some album cuts, starting with Superstar.

those background vocals are so intricate. That's what it hurts so bad. Another one I wanted to feature off of this album, which has been number one, the number one album on all of the lists, is Tell Him.

0: Let's Tell Him, the final track off of The Miseducation of Lauryn Hill, released on this day, August 19th in 1998. Wow. Coming back, sharing your love story. This is Love and R&B.
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Welcome inside Love and R&B with KG Smooth. One of the things that they'll be talking about tomorrow, Coco Jones teasing a snippet of her new single, Love Me Through, which is out this Friday.

It's Love Me Through from Coco Jones out on Friday. Sounds like a love song to her new husband. And that's one of the things that they'll be talking about tomorrow on Love and R&B.

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0: 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It reads, be an adult. Mend relationships that you find valuable. Don't let pride destroy good things. But also, be an adult and don't let people play you. And that's tonight's advice. Next, we'll step inside the Zen Den for the Eye of the Storm Midnight Meditation inside Love and R&B.
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0: 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I guess it's human nature, but sometimes human nature keeps us in our comfort zone, even when it means remaining living in pain. 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
15: Do you know what dark times is? Dark times is when you in the hospital bed, not knowing if you gonna make it. Dark times is when the doctor is telling you that you'll never be the same again. 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You're not going to be who you used to be. 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What you going to do? I'm talking to you. Answer the question.

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hesitating, why? 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

0: Saturday and Sunday. 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
3: 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Dark times is when you in the hospital bed, not knowing if you gonna make it. Dark times is when the doctor is telling you that you'll never be the same again. Those are dark times. 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You're not going to be who you used to be. Those are dark times. When your wife is looking at you, you got to question it like, are you going to be there for me? What you going to do? I'm talking to you. Answer the question.

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0: plus a major artist to be announced. 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

Rap City is DL Hughley. Got Echo? Lock us in. Just say, Alexa, enable Kiss Richmond skill. Then when you want Richmond's R&B, just say, Alexa, open Kiss Richmond.

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1: You know, Keisha Lance Bottoms has a very good chance of winning.
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3: 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Yeah.
1: Oh
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1: God,
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1: See, it's going to be a lot.
2: That is
1: going to be a lot.
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4: Just another day that the Lord has made. Let us rejoice and be glad in it. God is good all the time, and all the time, God is good, y'all. Please help me welcome my best friend, Bishop Joseph Walker, the senior pastor of Mount Zion Missionary Baptist Church of Nashville, Tennessee. Bishop, good morning.
5: What's up, Ricky? What's up, fam? Listen, Bishop Joseph Warren Walker III here. I want to talk about you are a water walker. You know that in Matthew chapter 14, it talks about Peter when he steps out of the boat. You remember that when Jesus was walking out there on the water and Peter said, "Is it you? Let me come." So many of people stay in the boat because they have boat mentality. Peter had courage to step outside of everything that confined him. He was willing to take a risk and to be in a place where few people wanted to be. When you're that kind of person, you got to have the kind of courage and faith to do what other people may criticize. It's because you have been delivered from boat mentality. You have got to get beyond predictability, comfort, and feeling safe and step out into the new space that God has for your life. Let me tell you something. The ocean is much bigger than the boat. And I just believe that this is the season you got to step out. You can say whatever you want to say about Peter. When Peter slid off that boat and got off that boat and Peter began to sink. But one thing we can say about Brother Peter, he did walk on water. Faith is about you trusting God and saying, "I'm willing to do what nobody else is willing to do." Today, I want you to know this is your season. Step out the boat. Go after it because your future is waiting on you. I'm Bishop Joseph Warren Walker III. I want you to follow me on Instagram at Joseph Walker 3 and let me know you were listening to the Ricky Smiley Morning Show.
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Morgan got some music this morning. A little bit of old school right here, man. Hey, listen. Did y'all have any doubt this morning? I know I didn't. Earlier this morning when I rose, I didn't have no doubt. It's the one and only Mississippi Matt Squire. One of my all-time favorites right here, man. Y'all turn your radios all the way up for me, please. Please. Please. Let's go.

Florida, in Orlando, and everybody down in South Florida, y'all. Oh, man, we giving God early praise this morning. We got the front page coming up next, man. But y'all know what? God is.

0: Hope y'all enjoy that Friday break this morning, man. I really appreciate y'all. Hey, thank y'all for listening to the Rick Smiley Morning Show as we honor God every single morning. Got your front page with Al Freeders right here.
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0: 13 minutes after the hour. Georgia, good morning.
3: Oh, hi, Broderick. It's Thursday, August 20th.
4: Georgia?
3: Here is what's going on in the news. Exactly, exactly. Wow. Oh, really? Okay.
5: Georgia, Broderick, Shantae, Gary.
0: Loomis.
5: Yes.
0: Get my name right, baby. Get it right.
5: Loomis.
3: In the news today, the war of words between President Trump and Georgia Senator John Ossoff is getting personal, y'all, during a recent event where Ossoff said this about Trump.
6: The draft-dodging crook president.
3: Yeah, he called him that. He made those comments while defending Senator Mark Kelly. That is the Navy veteran and former astronaut who has clashed with Trump over military orders. Now, Trump has been firing back, too, mocking Ossoff as Pee Wee Herman, as a Pee Wee Herman lookalike. Wah, wah, wah. And the White House has joined in with even harsher personal attacks. But, y'all, behind all these insults is a bigger political fight. Ossoff is criticizing Trump's handling of the Iran war as he campaigns for re-election in one of the country's most closely watched Senate races. So we'll have to see what happens there. In other news, tensions with Iran as they intensify. The Army's getting creative about keeping young soldiers in uniform. One Georgia unit is reportedly offering troops a four-day pass to play GTA 6 if they re-enlist for at least 2 years. Now, while military recruiting overall has actually rebounded in recent years, Gen Z service members have increasingly taken to social media to voice concerns about deployments and America's growing involvement overseas. For info on these stories and more, go to RickySmileyMorningShow.com. Now, here's a look at sports.
1: Rock T, the sports genius, is in the building.
7: Yes, indeedy, man. All right, we just had a three-team NBA trade. The Cleveland Cavaliers, Denver Nuggets, and the LA Clippers just executed. Denver will send Peyton Watson to Cleveland. The Cavaliers will send Max Struss to the Clippers. And Denver will receive the Cavaliers' 2031 first-round pick and the 2032 Sacramento Kings second-round pick. I know that was a lot to engulf right there, but doggone it, there it is. WNBA number one pick last year, Dallas Wings star rookie Azzi Fudd is out for the rest of the season, man. Injured her right knee. It's the same knee that she injured twice while she was hooping at UConn in college, man, so we keep her in prayer. And LeBron James, ladies and gentlemen, is taking his talents to the golf course. Yes, indeed, man. So you're going to be seeing him pop up. He's going to be playing in the 3-versus-3 scramble in Scotland, I believe, man. So he's been golfing a lot lately. Joining his homie, Stephon Curry, of course. Because Steph can play. Like, he can ball out, like, for real on the golf course. He probably can go pro. Like, Curry is really that good.
3: Wow.
7: On the golf course. That's my quick sports support right there. Oh, bring it in.
0: You know who else is good on the golf course?
3: Have y'all
0: ever played with comedian J.J. Williamson from Dee's show?
7: No, is he good?
0: Oh, man. I a couple of times he hit a hole in one. Like, he's that good.
3: Wow.
7: Nice.
3: Ricky, yeah. I've had a hole in one, too.
0: Are you serious?
3: Yeah, I really have.
0: All right. I'm going to see if I can get one. Try to get one. I have a hard...
3: It's luck.
0: Yeah. No. You play enough. You got skills. Because that's what you was aiming for, and you made it. So I wouldn't call it luck.
7: Oh, maybe skills.
0: We'll see.
7: Bring it in chat. What you got coming up next in the hot spot?
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5: 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Already 29 before the top of the hour, time for the Hot Spot. What up, Brat?
6: What up, Ricky? Good morning, everybody. I'm your girl, Brat Tat Tat, and this is the Hot Spot where we bring you music, movies, and more. So let's get on off into it. Well, y'all, the next Versus matchup is tonight at 9 p.m., and it will be with R&B legends Donnell Jones and Joe. It's being called a celebration of the late 90s and 2000s. Now, Joe has a larger discography with major hits like I Wanna Know, Stutter, Don't Wanna Be a Player, plus major hip-hop features with artists like Big Pun, 50 Cent, and G-Unit. And he also sang the theme song for the TV show Power, Big Rich Town. Now, Donnell Jones has classic anthems such as Where I Wanna Be, You Know What's Up, featuring Left Eye, and his cover Stevie Wonder's Knock Me Off My Feet. So, you know, that's going to be, it's going to be pretty good, I think. It's from the iconic movie Love and Basketball. So we got to get ready for this one tonight. So if y'all got time to go on and tune in, go on and tune in and hear some of your favorite songs. They both are also writers. Joe has written for legends like Luther Vandross, The Backstreet Boys, Escape, Softest Place on Earth, and Case, Missing You. And Donnell Jones wrote and produced for artists like Usher, 702, Get It Together, and Jacquees. And you can stream this Versus live via Apple Music, Instagram, YouTube, and TikTok tonight at 9 p.m. Eastern. So I don't know if y'all be checking it out. Sometimes I'll be trying to watch it, but there'd be so many different things going on. But I do want to see how this is going to go and how they're going to play this out.
5: Yeah, it's going
6: to
5: be good.
6: Yeah, I think it's going to be
5: good for the culture.
6: Yeah, so many good nostalgic songs that bring you back to the times when they were out. All right, y'all, moving on.
5: You got broke up with.
6: Okay.
5: When you got cheated on. Some people to watch.
6: Right, right. You
5: cheated on and broke up with. Oh, my God.
6: Okay, just left my baby.
5: All of them hair mash down in the back records.
6: Okay. All them I'm sorry songs. All right, y'all. Mary J. Blige, she recently sat down with Michelle Obama on another episode of her IMO podcast, and they talk about a lot, including the creation of hip-hop soul and the role music has played in her life. Check it out.
7: Music was my therapy. It was the only way I can get everything out of me. So if you go back to the What's the 411 album,
6: Yep. That
7: was me breaking fresh out of the project. My Life album was when I spoke and said, I need help. I'm damaged. I'm messed up. And everybody else said, so are we. Share My World was when I went and started doing my own thing and left some people behind. That was another chapter. No More Drama. Mm-hmm. I'm speaking from there. The Breakthrough album. That was a whole nother level. I broke through. And then keeps going. So it was a way for me to get it out.
8: Did you know you were creating a whole new genre of music when you were doing it? Or were you just
7: We had no idea. Yeah. We didn't know. I was singing for my life.
8: Mm-hmm.
7: Yeah. You know, hip-hop soul, singing over hip-hop loops. And we didn't know what we were doing.
6: Right. Mary was just singing about the struggles and the pain and all the things she was going through. That's why we fell in love with it, especially with her first album, What's the 411. Yeah. Oh, my goodness. We all, that's when we
5: that
6: really
5: just reminded me of riding up and down Peachtree Street.
6: Ooh.
5: Had that down. Mary J. Blige cassette tape. Me and
6: come
5: the comedians
6: now.
5: Going from audition to audition trying to figure out how we was at. Some of the best memories of my life.
6: Absolutely. Mine, too. We was going to the Jack the Rapper convention, just bumping it. Like, all up and down the streets in Atlanta. So, congratulations to Mary on all of her success.
5: That music motivated us. It made us feel like we was going to make it. Like, like everybody. When them 90s came around, and you was watching them certain videos that came on Video Soul and listening to those songs, and you was in the industry. Mm-hmm. And you
6: it
5: was
6: gave
5: a,
6: you hope.
5: It did. It right gave up. Me a lot of hope. Mm-hmm. Yeah, man. One day I'm gonna tell y'all some of my TK Kirkland stories, man. Like,
6: man,
5: like
6: we need
5: for
6: to
5: real.
6: Hear some of all them, man. Bring yeah. us back, cause we all need that, and we
5: missed
6: that.
5: The '90s. Nothing you know, like the '90s. Everybody was like fine. All the women was fine in the 90s.
2: And it was real. It was all real. Best decade ever.
3: Yes, indeed. Yes,
6: absolutely.
5: The Big Macs didn't come out until 2015.
6: Not the Big Mac Cadillacs. All right. 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
6: 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Sky Tales. Coming
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5: An accident, West Broad Street at Springfield Road, Chesterfield Accident East 100 Road near Kingston Avenue. Drive time, 95 southbound from the Chaco Valley Bridge to Route 288, currently 11 minutes. 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
14: Do you know what dark times is? Dark times is when you in the hospital bed, not knowing if you're gonna make it. Dark times is when the doctor is telling you that you'll never be the same again. Those are dark times. When you think about it, you really don't even want to live because you're not going to be the same. You're not going to be who you used to be. Those are dark times. When your wife is looking at you, you got to question it like, are you going to be there for me? What you going to do? I'm talking to you. Answer the question.

0: 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This is it. Another great day to be in the land of the living. I am Clothia Lawrence. Good morning. On this Thursday, August 20th, happy National Radio Day to you, you, and you. And it wouldn't be that day without all of our wonderful listeners. I'm honored to celebrate 40 years in radio and community, 4 decades of doing what I love and being on air, online, and on ground with my listeners and the communities that I serve. Being a part of the Ricky Smiley Morning Show is something really special. 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And get ready. Tonight is the night, August 20th, for the Barbershop Talk, One Community. I had a deep conversation with my daughter last night. We're going to talk about it in the barbershop at Home 9 Grooming Lounge, located 1657 West Broad Street. Parking is around the building. This is a free event open to parents, open to students. If you are in high school or heading off to college and you haven't left yet, you have time, come on out. For the adults, we have some concert tickets for the Norfolk Jazz Festival. 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You can do your own shopping and the announcement of that $1,000 scholarship giveaway and more. Tonight, starting at 6:30. More of the I Am Community Report is coming up. It is currently 72 degrees. If you're rolling out, buckle up in the front and the back of the vehicle. It's the law. I am Clothia Lawrence. Good morning.
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3: 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I don't know why, but I do.
4: All right, y'all, Rick Smiley Morning Show, Tim, or the top of the hour, is about that time. Special K got news you positively absolutely cannot use. What up, K?
5: Yeah, what up, Rick? It is, it's a special morning today. We're going to address something that needs to be addressed. A sad story to start it off with. Not really sad, just a misunderstanding. If you could give me some appropriate music, that background music is a little too upbeat. Yeah, thank you. I appreciate that. This morning, we're looking at a Make-A-Wish Foundation situation. The Make-A-Wish Foundation does great work for kids dealing with chronic situations and is offering sincere apologies this morning to a 12-year-old from Baltimore after a misunderstanding. The boy was flown in to Atlanta to meet and hang out with our very own Gary with the T over the weekend, along with Miss Kevin, Miss Byron, and three of his other sorority brothers this past Saturday. Now, the foundation is apologizing because they're saying that there were typos in the email address that they got from the boy's father. Now, the email said that his wish was to spend a day at Six Flags.
1: Okay, no. Nope.
5: The amusement park, but the message read somehow that he wanted to spend the day with Six. Well, they...
6: Without the hell.
5: I don't know. Yeah, somehow or another, the word was misspelled.
1: No.
5: And the whole trip was they just scrapped the whole trip, but they did end up taking him to the park.
4: Well, I knew where that was going off the after, top. Well, I was already late.
1: Awful.
4: Already there waiting on you.
5: Yeah, Alfredas, they corrected it.
1: This is awful.
5: But they fixed it.
4: What's the name of the amusement park?
1: I'm not.
5: They said Six Flags, but you know, we were typing fast. And Gary and the other five, they had all met up, and
7: we welcomed them,
5: and they were ready to, you know, hang.

0: working out, but the boy was confused. But
1: HR just called.
0: Yeah,
2: exactly.
0: Well, they need to hold on because HR, hold on because here's another one. Now the school year is starting in many states around the country.
3: HR, hold on.
0: Yeah, HR, hold on. Yeah, hold on.
1: HR said HR is on my phone.
0: Yeah, stay on hold. Several national LGBTQIA organizations against bullying has sent out a reminder for the school year that the following terms are considered inappropriate and offensive, and no young people should use these terms. They will not be tolerated this year. These terms include Heiny Humper, Butt Bandit, Booty Bandit, Butt Pirate, Donk Dabbler, Dookie Dipper, Butt Burger, Rump Ranger, Mancake Cracker, Dirt Road Diver, Rectum Wrecker, Pillow Biter, Sack Slapper, Bean Peddler, Pipe Pumper, Pole Smoker, Sausage Sampler, Sword Swallower, and Pickle Nibbler. These are very offensive terms and will not.
3: What was the one called Dookie?
0: Yeah, Dookie Dipper, Butt Burglar, Rump Rangers, Mancake Cracker, Dirt Road Diver, Rectum Wrecker, Pillow Biter.
4: Rectum
0: Wrecker? Yeah. Pea Peddler, Pop Pepper, Cold Smoker. Wow. So these terms will not. Do not use these terms. They're very offensive. Terms such as Pillow Biter, Sex. Pickle Nibbler. These terms are very offensive.
3: What's the Dookie one again?
0: Yeah, Dookie Dipper, Donk Dabbler, Booty Bandit.
4: Booty Bandit?
0: Yeah, Pillow Biter. Pipe Puffer. These terms are very offensive.
3: Really?
0: And will not.
3: Dookie Dipper.
0: Not be tolerated.
4: Pickle Nibbler.
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19: In Hanover, an accident 95 southbound before Kings Dominion Boulevard, the right shoulder blocked. Traffic is stop and go from Carmel Church. Accident West Broad Street at Springfield Road. Chestfield accident East 100 Road near Kingston Avenue. 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
7: So do you eat cucumbers? Do you keep the skin on? Yeah, that's why. Because that skin got that fat in it. I walk to the mailbox, to the bathroom, past my treadmill. What works for me is, like, once I go to sleep and I'm asleep, I don't eat no more. So do you drink water? But is it fat-free water? Spinach. You got to have a side of spinach with everything. When I'm eating my cookies, I got spinach. Okay, you got to replace that chocolate with granola. You got to have a tumbler. If you got a snack, I always get a little bag. Do you do drugs? Oh, cocaine. I don't know if it's a replacement for cocaine, but you probably just need to stop doing it. Maybe it works for you. Keep doing it and see. Tomatoes. You know, people argue back and forth. Is it a vegetable? Is it a fruit? It don't matter. Eat it. Have you always been big? I don't know why you still big then. I don't know. I know it works for me.
8: Oh my gosh.
9: Everybody knows about it like that. 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Coming up next, y'all, Wendy Williams says she believes something. I'm going to tell you what she says she believes next. Ricky Smalley Morning Show.

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1: Hold it!
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3: It's Gary.
4: I wanna hip you to the tea.
3: It's Gary, baby.
5: All right, y'all. 6 minutes after the hour, Gary has the tea and the clue of the day. What up, Gary?
6: Good morning, Ricky. Good morning, America. Good morning to you. It's Thursday, a beautiful, beautiful day in the neighborhood. And here's what's happening in celebrity news. But before I say my news, I just listened to that song that just went off, y'all, and I just discovered something, honey. Jay-Z, that little boy that said that he's Jay-Z's son, he may be Jay-Z's son, Ricky. I listened to the lyrics just now, and he said in that song, "Let's go half on the sun, my past ain't won." He could be, that child could be his son.
5: That song proves it, huh?
6: And it proves it.
7: But maybe he's saying, "My past, I don't have one in my past. My past not, you know what I mean? Like, I don't have one yet."
6: What?
7: Yep. Maybe he's saying, "I don't have one yet," if he says, "My past ain't won."
6: No, he said, "Let's go half on the sun, because you know my past ain't won."
0: Uh-oh. Okay. Yeah, you might have just reopened the case.
6: Thank you, because that boy has been going around saying that Jay-Z is his daddy. He could be his daddy, because he just told a woman, "Let's go half on the sun."
3: That's,
6: you know, my
3: is
6: past
3: very,
6: ain't
3: very
6: one.
3: Very old.
0: The kid is old, though.
6: Gary, thank you.
3: We're not going to do this.
0: I think Gary's on to something. That case is about to reopen.
6: I listen to that song, and I don't know how you can listen to that song, but I listen, honey.
3: Just go on to your stories.
0: All right, Gary.
6: Can't defend all the stars in the sky today, baby.
3: I'm not trying to defend no stars in the sky. They can defend themselves.
6: Okay.
3: They
6: but
3: got
6: anyway,
3: Jesus to defend themselves.
6: They do. Here's what's happening in celebrity news, y'all. Wendy Williams, oh my God, you know, Rick, how much I love Wendy Williams. Now, it's being reported that Wendy Williams believes, y'all, that her guardianship ordeal is karma for mean celebrity gossip. Now, they're saying that Wendy believes that her past career as a celebrity gossip queen is the reason for her guardianship ordeal. Now, she spoke with her friend Charlamagne and Lauren LaRosa. They discussed their private dinner, y'all, with Wendy during a recent episode of the Brilliant Idiot podcast. Now, Charlamagne was Wendy's co-host, y'all, which we know that on her popular syndicated radio show on WBLS in New York City. She said, quote, "She feels like everything is going through right now is God getting her back, honey, for all the things that she said." She said, you know, and I don't believe that, though. But Charlamagne said Wendy's statement made him reflect on his own past, honey, approach to broadcasting. "That mess that Wendy Williams said to us at dinner is exactly where my energy was," he said. Now, they're saying that the former talk show host, now 62, honey, was forced to retire from her TV show in 2021 after being diagnosed with dementia and aphasia. Now, she has spent, y'all, the past several years at Qatari, a luxury assisted living facility in New York, and she previously, y'all, lived on a locked ward at the same facility. Do y'all believe in karma? Is karma
7: absolutely
6: real?
7: Absolutely.
6: Oh, really? Oh,
7: and so
6: really?
7: Is dharma. Yeah, for sure. You get really? What you give. That's biblical. You get what you give. Yeah. You know.
5: But I don't think the way Wendy Williams did it, it wasn't mean.
6: Thank you.
5: Sometimes it was close to being mean, but it was so entertaining the way she did it or whatever. But
0: maybe in her latter years, but early in her years, her radio years, if you
3: mean.
0: Go back, it was very mean and very vicious.
6: She wasn't mean. She was doing her job.
0: No, it was vicious.
3: Nervous to go to her. I was one of those artists that was very nervous to go to her because you never knew what she was going to say, and even if you try to do your best interview, she was going to say something to make you.
0: And when you're outing people and you putting people in really, really awkward and uncomfortable situations by focusing on things that they really didn't want out publicly.
6: Well, why they did?
0: That's
3: but
0: mean.
3: We can't judge and say that it's karma. You know, if that's what she feels like, then that's her opinion. I think everything is God's will. So whatever is going on, if this may be to make her better, to make her, I don't know, but I just feel like everything is God's will, and it's not up to me to say it's karma.
5: And even if she did a show where she didn't do that, you know, people illness is their illness. I wouldn't try to connect it to karma because God right. forgive us all. You know what right. I'm saying? She didn't do. Right. There's some people around here all did Ditch. way Ooh, more bad stuff, and they're super healthy and happy and rich and all that kind of stuff okay. or whatever. So I wouldn't blame karma on that.
1: Yeah, I hate her saying that or thinking that, though. But
3: we love Wendy.
1: Yes, we love Wendy. I love Wendy no matter what, honey. I don't care what she said about nobody, me, or whomever. I love Miss Williams. I rush to the TV every day to watch her show.
3: She didn't ever talk about you. Oh, no. I know you want to be in that number, but she never talked about you.
1: Did she talk about you?
5: Oh, Lord, I want to be in that number.
3: Yeah, I was on the show a few times, actually, but I'm not even talking about back in the day she talked about all of us. As artists.
1: So, y'all thought y'all were important?
3: No.
5: Yeah, we thought we were important.
3: We were important because she was talking about us.
5: Me and Brad was sitting in the dressing room getting our makeup done for Dish Nation one day, and we were watching Wendy Williams, and she was talking about us. Mm-hmm. And both of our heads was turned to the screen. We just looked at each other and started laughing. I said, damn. But yeah, we had an opportunity to go on that show twice.
3: Yeah.
5: Mm-hmm.
3: Yeah.
5: But I like. Yeah, she was always nice to me. She ain't never do no mess up stuff to me when I went on there. And then one time, I remember when Tom Jones retired, she talked about that. And then she also shouted me out for sitting next to her parents at church one Sunday. Mm-hmm.
3: She said,
5: oh, God,
3: well,
5: my
3: she
5: mom.
3: Said I flirted with her. I had to get that straight.
7: Did you?
3: Yeah, absolutely. I did not. But I did get that straight and let her know, like, she was a nice person and stuff. But she definitely wasn't my cup of tea. Yep.
5: And the way you did it was funny. It wasn't, you know, it wasn't like,
3: I didn't try to be malicious at all. I just had to let her know I had receipts, too.
1: She
3: was saying I was a smooth operator and all this other stuff. I'm like, I wasn't smooth operating up on you, girl. I might be smooth. I take the credit for that. But you know, I got a beautiful wife, and you will not say I tried to holler at you. So I had to straighten that out. It was a very funny episode, though, and I'm grateful that she even put us on there, you know?
1: But I know she always do stories on non-important people, so that was a good thing.
7: Gary, why are you so shady?
8: Don't do it,
3: Well, you had to be important if she thought about you and talked about you. So she talked about me several times back in the 90s and during her show. I actually was on her show, so. Did you ever make it to the show?
1: Yes, I was there in spirit.
3: Oh, okay. Hey, spirit is better than nothing.
1: Did
3: she recognize your spirit?
1: Oh, yes. She did. Yes, ma'am.
5: Okay.
1: Miss Williams, honey.
5: Well, if you don't go
1: up
5: to the next story.
1: Moving on. Another celebrity news, y'all. Oh, my God. Hollywood power couple, y'all. Jonathan Majors, honey, and his beautiful wife, Miss Megan Goodhun, were actively, y'all, contacting surrogates, honey, about possible carrying their baby. Oh, this is so beautiful, y'all. Now, they're saying that while insiders, honey, was not able to confirm whether the couple ultimately signed the contract, they're told, y'all, that they interviewed at least two Los Angeles-based surrogates and were completely, y'all, serious about exploring their options. I think that would be good. That would be nice to have a nice, beautiful baby. You know, she could, you know, I think sometimes when we have kids, we should let our exes at least be the godparents.
7: Why would you let your ex be the godparents?
3: You don't even have kids. You're talking about when we have kids.
1: Yeah, I mean, when a person have kids, they should let the ex, because my thing is, at least let the ex know, you see, this could have been your child.
3: No, Gary. That's not how that works.
1: Well, anyway.
3: Sha-la-la your ass on the
1: show. Yeah, sha-la-la. And y'all, why we sha-la-la? Don't forget tonight to watch the Ricky Smiley Morning Show on Family Feud. We're going to be feuding tonight on Family Feud, y'all. That's at 8 o'clock, 7 o'clock, Central Time. Check your local listing for the time.
3: And they're playing against Bow Wow's team.
1: Oh, that's who they're playing against?
3: Yeah.
1: Oh,
5: shout out to Bow Wow.
1: Yes, to Bow Wow and his family.
5: All right, the Kalua today.
7: Oh, she's beautiful. She's beautiful.
5: Oh, my God.
3: Hey, Teresa, we love you.
5: Miss Teresa, call me.
1: Teresa. The Kalua today, y'all, is one of my favorite Kalua. My Kalua today, y'all, is Sapelli. On the high end, you say Sapelli, and on the low end, you say beautiful brown. That's your Kalua for today.
3: Yes.
5: All right, y'all, give it up again with the team. I think I should welcome the call. Y'all get at me down the phone line wide open,

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9: An accident, 95 southbound before Kings Dominion Boulevard, right shoulder block. Traffic very busy from Carmel Church. Light delays, 95 northbound between Broad Street and the I-64 merge. An accident, Hopkins Road at Richmond Highway, US 1. An accident, West Broad Street at Springfield Road. Chesterfield accident, East 100 Road near Kingston Avenue. 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
6: If you're rolling out, it's mostly clear at 72 degrees. It's going to be another hot day. Make sure you buckle up in the front and the back of the vehicle. It is the law. Now for the I Am Community Report. I am Clovia Lawrence for this Thursday, August 20th. Governor Abigail Spanberger is telling state lawmakers to brace for the impact of federal job and health care cuts. Spanberger spoke to members of the Virginia General Assembly's financial committees yesterday. The governor said the state currently has a surplus of about $1 billion and is seeing record investments in public services. But she added that federal cuts have eliminated more than 43,000 jobs and left 300,000 Virginians at risk of losing Medicaid coverage. The state has set aside some money to help those in need, but Spanberger said the cuts may force some Virginians to choose between paying for health care or paying for groceries. An intern at the Virginia Theological Seminary in Alexandria is being credited with finding a historic document. Nick Gentry was going through a collection of material earlier this year when he discovered an original draft of Dr. Martin Luther King Jr.'s letter from Birmingham jail. King was jailed in Alabama in 1963 while leading segregation protests, and the letter was his response to criticism by white clergy members. The seminary plans to preserve the letter and put it on public display. An NBA legend will be performing for the University of Virginia students before the first football game of the season. The university announced yesterday that Shaquille O'Neal will give a pregame concert at Observatory Hill on August 29th. O'Neal will perform under his stage name of DJ Diesel, mixing a variety of trap, EDM, and hip-hop music. The Cavaliers are scheduled to take on NC State a week from Saturday. And in Community Biz, get ready for our Prep for Success. This Saturday, we're going to do the back-to-school giveaway, school supplies, lots of food, entertainment, and more. 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All of this information is on KissRichmond.com. 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Prepare for it. I am Clovia Lawrence. 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

0: 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Wake up, wake up, wake up.
1: Hi, this is Felicia Sessoms. I'm from North Carolina. Wake up, Camilla, Avery, and Donna Sessoms.
2: My name is Sandra Cunningham. I'm calling all the way from Spartanburg, South Carolina. I want to send a shout out to my son all the way in Jacksonville. Wake up, happy birthday!
3: Yo, yo, yo, yo, this is Babylon calling from the Queen City. I want to wake up my brother Kenny Washington in Charleston, South Carolina, my sister Demetria, my mama Gwenny Mack, my kids in Charlotte. Wake up, wake up, wake up! I love y'all.

down with Young Dro. He opened up about his past struggles with addiction. And listen, where he is now and his message to young people. Do not miss my podcast called On the Spot. Make sure y'all check it out. And the Lil Boosie one went viral. Make sure y'all check that one out also. And you can find it wherever you listen to your favorite podcast or catch it on YouTube at Ricky Smiley On the Spot.

0: You need to know. What up, Jeff?
1: What's up, brother? Good to be with you this morning. How are you?
0: Man, blessed and highly favored. How you feeling?
1: Man, I feel exactly the same. My kids love me and the rest don't matter.
0: Okay.
1: So listen, we are seeing some really interesting things happen around politics. I mean, I think that the thing that I'm most encouraged by, even though I've been encouraged by quite a bit, is seeing how Angie Nixon just destroyed all conventional wisdom in Florida to pull out this upset. And I think there are people that are talking about, well, she's riding the wave of democratic socialism. She was outspent in ways that are just insane. But I think one of the things that excites me more is I don't think it's about her connection to democratic socialism, while that plays a role. And we just got to remember, man, that people turn out for you when you serve them. And Angie Nixon, it was somebody that was on the ground. People knew her. People saw her. She didn't take lightly the responsibility of being an elected official. She got arrested in the name of fighting for voting rights and access and fair lines being drawn. And that can't be understated. Like we keep thinking this is about some kind of populist movement that's just about how well you can push somebody's talking points. Like, folks are doing the real work on the ground, and we cannot ignore that. And so excited about her campaign and the possibilities there. But Rick, I know that as we get closer to November, because there's only a few primaries left in Delaware and Louisiana, Massachusetts and New Hampshire, as well as Rhode Island. We're getting into that November space, and that November space, there's still some of you that are not registered to vote, and I hope that you do register to vote if you have not. But it's not just 435 members of Congress that are on the ballot. If you keep scrolling, you got attorney generals, Rick, in 30 states, secretaries of state who runs your elections in 26 states, 88 state legislative chambers. That's almost 300 judges are going to be on the ballot. There's more than 50 ballot measures that are already locked in across 28 states. And that number is still going to grow in between now and when we get to the elections. So here's the part I really need folks to hear. The names at the top of the ticket get all the noise. We know that. And those things are important. But the names at the bottom get all the reach. Your district attorney decides who changes, who charges, and who gets a second chance. Your sheriff, your school board. Obviously, that's your child's classroom. The county commission. There's a hell of a lot of money in county commissions. It's not just your water bill. It's your roads. Whether a clinic stays open, and those races, sometimes they come down to a few hundred votes or less.
0: Absolutely.
1: And so I need you to see your ballot. Some of them aren't done yet. And so I know that many of you can't get the ballot yet, but one of the most important things we can do in this process is know the ballot, so we know what's there. Some of us say we don't want to vote because we don't trust this or we don't trust that, but we don't even know what the hell is on the ballot. And so I really want you to either go to ballotpedia.org, go to vote.org. There are so many platforms out there that will give you your entire ballot so you know. If you're not registered again, you still have time. Deadlines start hitting around the first week of October for some states. Go to vote.org, vote.gov. Only takes about 2 minutes, and it will tell you when your registration deadline is. Y'all, listen, I don't think a system has to be perfect for us to use it. And I have a hell of a lot of problems with our system of government, from some of the candidates to the parties, to the process. But I also know that no matter what, this is a tool that we have. And we've seen too many times, it's not just Trump, but we've seen too many times that when we stay home or when we don't engage or when we're uneducated or when we believe misinformation, the impact destroys us. So y'all, please plug in the ways that you can, plug in the ways that move you and that matter to you. Don't let anybody else take your power. Y'all, hit me at Jeff's Nation. Let me know what you're thinking. Can't wait to tell y'all on Monday about a new show that I got coming on the Black Star Network. We're rolling.
2: Yes, sir.
1: More of that later, y'all. Hit me at Jeff's Nation. Love y'all. Have a fantastic
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14: And now, back to the IM Community Report on the Ricky Smiley Morning Show. I am Clovia Lawrence. Good morning. It's Thursday, August 20th, and currently 73 degrees. If you're on the road, buckle up in the front and the back of the vehicle. It is the law. West Nile virus has been discovered in mosquitoes in several Virginia Beach neighborhoods. The city's Public Works Department announced yesterday that mosquitoes collected from 10 neighborhoods have tested positive for the virus in the last 3 weeks. Mosquito treatment activities have been increased in those neighborhoods, and officials are encouraging residents to drain any standing water to prevent mosquitoes from breeding. Long pants and long sleeves are also encouraged, as well as the proper use of insect repellent. The Pentagon and the South Korean military say major joint exercises between the two will be shortened by half. This after President Trump ordered a reduction over the weekend. The exercise in question began Monday and will end Friday instead of next week. A Defense Department official said in a statement to The Hill, the statement added that the U.S. military was continuing training that enhances tactical capability, but live training events have been reduced. It added that there will be no degradation to U.S. training objectives. And in Community Biz, thank you so much for your calls, your DMs, and your inboxes about the Barbershop Talk One community. You know, the Barbershop has always been the epicenter of communication. Why not have the deep dive conversations right in the Barbershop? Well, you have to check out this lounge. It is a whole nine grooming lounge. When you see this place and the leather seats and more, you're going to love it. Our special guest is Kimba Smith, and she's going to talk to our teens and all of us as adults about our kids heading back to school and off to college, about creating boundaries, and if something doesn't feel right, get help or leave a situation. So we need to have serious conversations. I know we as parents, we are in the midst of getting our kids to the dorms or getting them back to high school for the school year, but we have to include their safety as well. We're going to talk about this and more. 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And we have prizes for adults too, so make sure you join us 6:30 tonight at Whole Nine Grooming Lounge at 6357 West Broad Street. 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
15: In Hanover County, an accident 95 southbound before Kings Dominion Boulevard, the right shoulder block. Traffic stop and go from Carmel Church. An accident Hermitage Road near Lee Street. An accident Hopkins Road at Richmond Highway, US 1. Utility problem Creighton Road at Cedar Fork Road. Earlier accident, light delays remain West Broad Street at Springfield Road. Petersburg, disabled vehicle River Road at Chesterfield Avenue. 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

0: 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Appreciate you, big dog.
1: My pleasure, my partner.
0: All right, Black Tony, what's up, man?
2: So my feelings hurt right now. I'm not coming to work. I'm not even gonna tell you no lie today, sir. I'm not coming to work. I'm not coming to work. I'm not coming to work.
0: Man, you can't
2: you heard me good.
0: Man.
2: Did you hear me good?
0: I'm
2: not coming to work, sir. I'm not coming.
0: What you feeling, sir?
2: Y'all act like somebody ain't got no damn feeling.
3: Say, man.
0: Why is a problem every morning, man?
2: Because y'all act like somebody ain't got no feelings. And I'm just sitting up here and I'm mad, sir.
0: Mad about what?
2: Because ain't now person up, though. Not now person up, though. Not you, not Ricky Smiley, not Rock T, Crystal, none of his kids, Alfredo, Brad, Chris, whatever her name is, Tom, whatever her name is, Brad
4: Steve.
2: Or Chris or something, because that's what our white dude name be, Brad.
4: Steve.
2: And Gary with the T, and Brad and Judy.
0: Right.
2: Beyonce, Allen with you.
4: Don't put me
2: Taylor, on. Tutu, Super Dad. Ain't now one of them folks said that. Now what one of y'all.
3: By what?
0: What happened?
2: All I wanted somebody to do was say happy birthday, Black Tony.
3: Happy birthday, little boy.
4: Oh, my gosh.
0: Oh, man.
2: That's all I wanted. That's all I wanted. Miss Kathy Hughley. Miss Kathy Hughley ain't sent me no email or her son, D.L. Hughley. None of now one of them folks sent me that. Now one of them folks care about me and sent me that.
0: We're saying happy birthday to you. Here we go. Happy birthday.
2: It's my birthday done passed now. Don't do it now.
0: Oh. When was your birthday?
2: March
4: 9th. Oh, my gosh.
0: It just not hit you?
2: I just thought about it.
0: It just not hit you?
4: Are you serious?
2: Yeah, I just thought about it.
0: It just not hit you that after March 9th. Here it is, March. April, May, June, July. August, almost September. It just not hit you that we didn't say happy birthday to you on March the 9th.
2: Yeah, I just thought about it this morning, so I'm gonna take off today. So, is that okay?
0: And that thing tore you up. It went all the way. Your brain went all the way to March the 9th. You couldn't think of no other reason to call in sick. So you got mad about March the 9th.

0: I couldn't think of no lie today, so I had to come up with something.
1: Yes, sir. Let him off, dog. Let him off.
0: Hey, hold on. Don't hang up. Hold on.
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10: 95 southbound before Kings Dominion Boulevard, an accident, the right shoulder block, traffic very busy from Carmel Church. An accident 95 northbound approaching Route 288, left shoulder blocked, delays from Chester Hopewell. An accident Hermitage Road near Lee Street, an accident Richmond Highway US 1 near Hopkins Road. Disabled vehicle in Chesterfield, Hull Street Road at Bailey Bridge Road. 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Disabled vehicle in Petersburg, River Road at Chesterfield Avenue. Route 288 northbound slow between Midlothian Turnpike and Huguenot Trail. Ashland Road southbound slow between Lanier Road and I-64. 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
5: All right, y'all. 5 minutes after the hour, y'all. Allison, wiggle that tooth. It'll be ready by the time you get home from school. Twins are one of the twins' tooth came out last night, and the other one is upset. And I said, "You got to wiggle it. You got to wiggle it." Tooth fairy on the way. Wiggle the tooth. You're in the car listening right now. Wiggle the tooth. Wiggle the tooth.
6: Just a little bit. Yeah.
5: Uh-huh. All right, baby. It'll be ready by the time you get home. Wiggle it. Mm-hmm. All right, yeah. We got to get them baby teeth out because them damn original teeth coming in, and they're going to be trying to save money out. Can't afford no braces. Gary, good morning.
7: Good morning, Ricky. Good morning, America. Good morning to you. It's Thursday. A beautiful day in the neighborhood. And here's what's happening in celebrity news. Y'all, Gayle King is back in the news again. Y'all know Gayle King and her good Judy, Miss Oprah, baby. Always have something to say, honey. And then when they say they said it, they figure that it's gospel, what have it. But, honey, Gayle, y'all, has blasted Hayden Panettiere's, honey, estranged mother. Now, we all know Hayden. We lost Hayden Panettiere, the actress, the other day, honey. Well, Gayle decided, honey, she wanted to blast to the girl mama. She said after she said that the late actress had lost her way, questioning why that was the message that the mama chose to share just days after her daughter's death. And Gayle said, quote, you know, guys, honey, you read this, and all I can think is, thanks, Mom, for nothing. That's what Gayle said, honey, during an episode of her show the other day. Now, they're saying that Leslie Vogel made the comments in an NBC news interview 2 days after Panettiere's death, honey, at the age of 36. Now, Ms. Vogel called her daughter an amazingly talented person in so many departments, but also spoke about the difficulties of growing up out in Hollywood. And, you know, a lot of people know when you grow up in Hollywood, it could be very interesting. She said, quote, I think it becomes very difficult to be true, honey, to yourself. And I think Hayden sadly lost her way. King said those words were especially difficult to hear so soon after Panettiere's death. She said, quote, it makes me so sad of the opportunity that you have after your daughter's death that's what you chose to leave us with, unquote. Now, my thing is this. That woman said how she felt, honey. If her daughter was allegedly on drugs and living that lifestyle, girl, that's what's wrong with us as Africans in America and non-Africans in America. We sit here and want to hide up everything, honey. The woman just said how she felt, and that's how our daughter lived her life. That was that. Instead of saying, honey, well, Laquavius, honey, he was just, honey, taking cough syrup and he died. No, girl, Laquavius was taking cough syrup that, honey, killed you. So this woman spoke how she felt. Gayle, mad about it. Well, Gayle, honey, I'm sorry, you know. That's how she felt. That's how Miss Vogel felt about her beautiful daughter. And, you know, she just, it was just there. So, yeah. Gayle, you know.
5: Everybody's different. Everybody have different ways of handling situations like that.
7: Exactly.
5: And my goal was to try to see if I could help save, bring awareness and save as many lives as possible when I went through it. And, you know, to each his own. But everybody's not the same, and everybody's not going to operate the same because everybody's just not the same, and it don't handle things the same way. So, you know, we just hope and pray that God heals her and, you know, that she can continue to live. And I hope if somebody learns something from this, whatever, for some lives to be saved, then fine, because, you know, like my mom says, some have to die in order for others to live.
7: Exactly. All right, moving on. Malcolm Jamal Warner's widow, y'all, Ann Doughty, paid an emotional birthday tribute to the late actor. Stuffed animals lined up, y'all, for the moving birthday tradition. And that's good. The wife, you know, paid the tribute because, you know, she was going through a lot of problems, honey, with his mom and them. They were saying that they didn't want to give him no money or what have you. And I looked like, to me, I thought the wife would get, you know, everything, you know, when the husband died, because that was her husband and stuff. But I guess he left separate wills and stuff, maybe for the mama and him and the family, what have you. So, but they at least they paid their tribute with some stuffed animals, you know, and they did that for his birthday. So congratulations to that family. And in my for free story, y'all, it's a sad moment. I don't know if y'all heard the shocking story, but Meghan Markle, y'all, and her wonderful husband, Prince Harry, y'all, will be moving back across the pond. They said they couldn't make it here in the United States, I guess. You know, because it was very expensive, and they had all these rich friends and stuff and whatever, but looked like nobody trying to help them stay here, so now they got to go back home, honey, and live their life. They said that they won't be getting back their titles again or what have you. They can't get the title back, so they're going to be living like paupers.
1: Is that the word? They're going to be paupers. It's so weird why they came here for a little while, and then they're going back, but I think they want the kids to go to school there, and because the king is, you know, is ill.
0: He has cancer.
1: Yeah, I think he wants him to be around his grandfather.
7: Really? But he still was kind of treating them bad, though. He wouldn't, hell, they didn't give him back his title, giving those people back their title. And hell, when he married Meghan, honey, they looked like they just never was a good day almost. Meghan tried to do all kinds of stuff, tried to do cook shows, hung out with Oprah, and did stuff with everybody and stuff, and looked like it's just still not a good thing. So maybe she needs to go back to acting or what have you.
5: Mm-hmm. And their dad and the queen, they are racist colonizers, mm-hmm. and I can't stand them. I'm sorry.
7: Yep, so
5: you know, American media try to make them like they're just some great, so them are racist colonizers. And all you got to do is start digging deep and do your research on the
1: royal family.
5: The royal family, and you'll see for yourself. I don't the best thing ever came out of that situation was Princess Diana, and they hated her because she was not like them, and she stood for cancer and kids with AIDS, and she didn't want to live in that inside of that box, and she lived a life. And I believe they, in my opinion, allegedly, I think they did something to her or whatever. So I just appreciate. And her youngest son, Harry, is more like the mother.
1: Yeah,
7: exactly.
5: But they are traditionally, since the beginning of the king or whatever, are racist colonizers.
1: I agree. Period. But you know what? I will say this. I think, unlike America, I mean, it's the beginning. I don't know. But the royals are at least apologizing and trying to return artifacts. There's so much. There's just so much. I mean, like, you could never. How can you make up for it? You can't. Yeah. But I feel like at least they say, yeah, you know what? We were colonizers. America still won't say that, you know, we won't admit to our ugly past.
5: Mm-mm. Well, let's continue. This is the era of no accountability, no apology, no admission to anything that's done to black folks. Yeah. So, you know.
7: Well, we're going to continue to pray, y'all, for Prince Harry, Meghan Markle, Prince Archie, and Princess Lilibet. Let's keep them lifted up in our prayers. Now that said and did, y'all know what time it is. Sha-la-la-la-la, y'all. Yes, sha-la-la. The Kahlua today is one of my favorite Kahlua. My Kahlua today, y'all, is Sapele. On the high end, you say Sapele, and on the low end, you say beautiful brown. That's your Kahlua for the day. Sha-la-la. And don't forget, don't forget to watch Family Feud tonight, y'all. 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The Richie Smiley Boys, y'all, will be making our debut on Family Feud.
5: Boy, y'all gonna laugh tonight if y'all watch Family Feud, because we acted a whole fool on there, y'all. All right, y'all give it up to Gary with the team. Hey, she's a Grammy-winning superstar, reality TV icon, entrepreneur, and one of Atlanta's most recognizable names. Hey, y'all, we got Sister Candy Burns gonna be joining us up next. You don't want to miss it, Ricky Smiley Morning Show. Here's T.I.

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9: And now, back to the IM Community Report on the Ricky Smiley Morning Show. I am Clovia Lawrence. Good morning. It's Thursday, August 20th, and currently 73 degrees. If you're on the road, buckle up in the front and the back of the vehicle. It is the law. West Nile virus has been discovered in mosquitoes in several Virginia Beach neighborhoods. The city's Public Works Department announced yesterday that mosquitoes collected from 10 neighborhoods have tested positive for the virus in the last 3 weeks. Mosquito treatment activities have been increased in those neighborhoods, and officials are encouraging residents to drain any standing water to prevent mosquitoes from breeding. Long pants and long sleeves are also encouraged, as well as the proper use of insect repellent. The Pentagon and the South Korean military say major joint exercises between the two will be shortened by half. This after President Trump ordered a reduction over the weekend. The exercise in question began Monday and will end Friday instead of next week, a Defense Department official said in a statement to The Hill. The statement added that the U.S. military was continuing training that enhances tactical capability, but live training events have been reduced. It added that there will be no degradation to U.S. training objectives. And in Community Biz, thank you so much for your calls, your DMs, and your inboxes about the Barbershop Talk, One Community. You know, the Barbershop has always been the epicenter of communication. Why not have the deep dive conversations right in the Barbershop? Well, you have to check out this lounge. It is a whole nine grooming lounge. When you see this place and the leather seats and more, you're going to love it. Our special guest is Kimba Smith, and she's going to talk to our teens and all of us as adults about our kids heading back to school and off to college, about creating boundaries. And if something doesn't feel right, get help or leave a situation. So we need to have serious conversations. I know we as parents, we are in the midst of getting our kids to the dorms or getting them back to high school for the school year, but we have to include their safety as well. We're going to talk about this and more. We're going to have free haircuts and styles while supplies last, gift cards for kids heading back to high school and or college and more. And we have prizes for adults too, so make sure you join us 6:30 tonight at Whole Nine Grooming Lounge at 6357 West Broad Street. 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
10: In Hanover County, an accident 95 southbound before Kings Dominion Boulevard, right shoulder blocked, very busy from Carmel Church. 95 southbound slow between Chamberlain Avenue and Hermitage Road. 95 northbound slow between Bells Road and Maury Street. 95 northbound slow between Downtown Expressway and Hermitage Road. 64 eastbound delays between Staples Mill Road and the Bryan Park Interchange. 64 westbound slow between Eltham Road and New Kent, Providence Forge. 64 westbound between Mechanicsville Turnpike and I-95 slow along the Chaco Valley Bridge. 64 westbound delays between the Bryan Park Interchange and Staples Mill Road. 195 northbound slow between Laburnum Avenue and the Bryan Park Interchange. Next in Hermitage Road near Lee Street. North Chesterfield Acton Midlothian Turnpike near Branchway Road. Goochland, Ashland Road southbound slow between Lanier Road and I-64. 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
1: Whether it's through songs I've written in the past, or like when I did the Mother's Love play because of things that was going on, or the dungeon when we had the whole drama with all of that. Mm-hmm. So I'm always venting through creativity. So when I was going through the divorce, Don Juan was like, you know, you should do another show, because I've been wanting to put together like a small intimate show. So we decided to do it. And this show gives you a little bit of everything, because I'm done. It takes you through the good times. And it's like fun. It's like the music. We gonna have a party. It's gonna be like live with the DJ. It's gonna be lit. And then we're gonna take you a little bit. You know, you gotta keep the marriage spicy, right? So it's to give you a little of the dungeon on stage. It's a lot of crowd participation. We bringing people up. And then at the end, I'm gonna give you Speak On It live in person. And I'm gonna give it to you raw of what happened and what got us to this point. It's just one of those shows that, you know, you're gonna smile, you're gonna have a good time, you're gonna laugh, and then you're gonna cry a little bit, because I even play clips that I never showed before on YouTube or social media of things that, you know, I was reflecting during the time when we first started falling out, basically.
8: I sure wish I didn't have company this weekend, because I showed with like Houston and Dallas.
1: Oh.
8: Yeah, that's both my cities.
1: Well, you need to take a flight.
8: So, Candy, now we saw videos of you, honey, and the family taking a vacation together. Mm-hmm. But co-parenting, can you know, it could be challenging, which we all know that, honey.
1: Yes.
8: But what has that journey taught you about communication and compromise?
1: It's teaching me a lot every day. Well, I mean, I guess, you know, the thing that everybody has to think about or deal with when they get divorced is how you're going to still keep a good united front with your children. You know what I mean? You don't want to, all the drama that you are dealing with, you don't want your kids to feel that negativity.
2: Right.
1: So overall, we wanted to make this as smooth of a transition as possible. We always took a trip every year with all of our kids, meaning the older girls and the younger two. So I wanted to keep that tradition going, you know,
0: right.
1: If we could still be friends, we could still, you know, try to get along. And, you know, even though sometimes we may not feel like friends,
2: right,
1: but we still got to, you know, work through it, because we got to get along for our kids.
8: And you know, Candy,
0: that is so awesome, because co-parenting can be challenging. But when you're able to put aside your feelings and do what's in the best interest of the children, that is just that's what make y'all great. Absolutely.
1: Well, thank
0: you.
1: You know, the first time we took a co-parenting trip, the divorce wasn't final. The kids didn't feel it. You know, we were still able to be cool and be around each other, and everybody had a good time.
8: When I saw y'all on vacation picture, to me, I mean, looked like y'all could get back together.
1: No.
2: I guess you don't have that question no more.
1: No, it's not. I think a lot of people get it confused. They think just because we are being real adults, and knowing how to get along.
0: Real adults.
1: We're not bringing in no drama. I'm not being the drama baby mama. I'm not doing any of that. Like, people think automatically it means that, you know, we trying to get back together. And right now, that is not in the foreseeable future. Okay? It's just strictly us getting along. Because we work together. We have businesses together. So we know how to, even when we are upset, to be still be able to communicate
2: a
1: little
2: bit. That's so good. Oof, that's good.
1: I say communicate a little bit. he say I don't communicate. That's why he say I can work past things. I am a tough one when it comes to, like, when I'm mad, I'm just kind of like cut you off. But I know how to.
0: He'll flashback and walk past you and slap you on your butt.
1: Like, absolutely not.
2: What would you do, Candy? Oh my God, Ricky,
1: head. You know, he'll have jokes sometimes, and I'll be like, ha ha ha.
0: Right, right.
2: That used to be funny, but it ain't now.
1: I mean, you know, I feel like the more we are able to get past the drama, the better we're able to get along as friends. But I think, you know, people automatically want to say, oh, they getting back together. Or, no. Because it's hard for me to push past certain things. Mm-hmm. And so, you know, I'm not there.
2: It would be hard for me, too. I commend you, honey. I commend you. Because somebody trying to get any of the money that I've made would really bother me.
1: I just want to say, Gary, you reported it real wrong during the divorce.
0: Get
1: and
0: his ass.
1: You went
0: get
1: viral.
8: Oh, I went viral, honey, for
1: false information.
8: No, but let me tell you something. And, you know, we saw each other Friday night, and I made sure when I see you today, baby, I was going to wear this shirt.
1: Allegedly,
0: baby.
1: Well, I don't remember you saying allegedly.
0: I said allegedly.
1: And you are very popular, honey. So, you know, your comments went viral and people was like, oh, my God.
0: Well, what did he say?
3: Yeah, what did I say?
1: I don't remember. It was so many things that were said at the time. But what I will say is the only thing that was split between us was the things that we built together, meaning the properties we bought together. Anything that was mine after. If it was mine before, it was mine after. Even if it was mine when in the middle time, if it was just mine, it was still mine.
2: Okay.
1: So I think the impression that was given was that he was able to get me for all these things. So, I mean, I don't know. Maybe if he did, maybe I would be a little bit more bitter.
2: Okay.
1: I don't know.
2: Okay.
1: But
2: well, that's good to know.
1: But I feel like it's what's fair is fair. We work together. We handle business together. Those things we split together. At the end of the day, what I needed was for us to be able to handle this in a way where we both felt like we walked away with what we needed to walk away with. Now, like right. I said, he and I built a lot together as a business. Like, we bought a lot of properties together, and we split it equally.
0: I absolutely love that. You hear that, Gary? They split everything equally. Hey, we got more Candy Burris coming up next. Ricky Smiley Morning Show.
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8: 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I'm going to be broadcasting live from that event Saturday night. 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Also this weekend is New Shoes for Back to School, happening this Saturday, 8 a.m. to 2 p.m., a fresh new pair of shoes for kids K through 12. If you're going to enter the building at 3rd Street Bethel AME, 614 North 3rd Street, you must wear a mask. 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Tonight is the night for the Barbershop Talk, One Community Parenting. Who has the blueprint? A special guest speaker is the Kimba Smith, the poster child for justice. A movie about her life, Kimba, is available on cable on Prime Video. She's going to talk to us about setting boundaries, whether you're in high school or college, and protecting yourself and staying out of prison for life. Now, all of this is inclusive when we're talking about back to school. We're excited about our kids heading off, but we have to talk to them about laws that are in place. We have to talk to them about knowing who your friends are. And we want to hear from the teens, too. 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I am Clovia Lawrence. Good morning.
9: 95 southbound before Kings Dominion Boulevard, an accident. The right shoulder block. Traffic very busy from Carmel Church. 95 southbound slow between Chamberlain Avenue and Hermitage Road. 95 southbound slow between the Bryan Park Interchange and Lombardi Street overpass. 95 northbound delays between Bells Road and Maury Street. 64 westbound slow between the Bryan Park Interchange and Staples Mill Road. 195 northbound slow between the Burnham Avenue and the Bryan Park Interchange due to merging delays. A utility problem, New Osborne Turnpike at Bickerstaff Road. Chesterfield Accident Courthouse Road near Krause Road. Accident Midlothian Turnpike near Branchway Road. Powhay Parkway northbound slow between Midlothian Turnpike and the Chippenham Toll Booth in Goochland. Ashland Road southbound slow between Lanier Road and I-64. 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

0: Harris is in the building.
1: So let's talk about the music, Candy. You have written some of the biggest songs ever. Now, is there a song that you wrote that you wish you would have kept for yourself? Any of them?
2: Absolutely not.
1: Okay.
0: Really?
1: Okay.
2: Right, because that gave me the opportunity to keep writing with other people,
1: yeah,
2: which was big for me because, yes, I'm an artist or whatever, but I also feel real good when I hear a song playing on the radio. I know I wrote it. Sometimes I could be somewhere, they don't even know I wrote it,
1: and they
2: talking about it,
1: and they be singing yes.
2: Think about it for me.
1: Yeah.
2: Y'all know I get a lot of haters sometimes, but even my haters be singing songs I wrote.
3: Right, right. Oh, my God.
1: That's
3: the win right
1: what?
3: There.
1: What the best?
2: Yes.
1: You just come.
2: Oh, but she's singing my song.
3: All right, let me jump in here. So, Candy, let's talk about reality TV, Candy. You've been a reality star for a long time, a lot of years. What's something, or was there ever something that producers tried to get you to do that you just absolutely said, that's not happening?
2: I've never rode on a private jet before.
3: Really?
2: In my life,
1: you just don't. Wow.
2: I've been on a private plane, like with the Hawks, when because I have season tickets, and they'll let you go with the team to a different city sometimes. But meaning like a small PJ or whatever, you know, yeah, everybody be hyped to be. First of all, you know, I'm very frugal. Let me say that.
3: Okay.
2: And it costs a lot of money, and I travel too much to be jumping on a PJ every time.
1: Okay.
2: But I thought about it before, and Todd and I had talked about it. You know, we didn't do it. And other people was asking me to, you know, ride with them here and there. Oh, come with us. But I didn't want to go without my husband.
1: Right.
2: I wanted my first experience on the PJ
1: right.
2: to be with my husband. Right. So when the other opportunities came, I said no. And one time they wanted Housewives to go somewhere, I think it was in New Orleans or somewhere, on a private jet together. And I was like, no, because I didn't want to go in my first.

0: good check, an easy check.
1: No, it definitely is easy. Well, I wouldn't say easy. Let me take that back. Because what the girls have to deal with, all that drama going back and forth, people be trying to see what they can find about you so they can drag you on TV. Yeah, that's not easy, right? But, yeah, I'm just right now in the space I'm at. That's just not for me right now.
2: How are you mentally without that show? How do you feel? What's the difference in your day-to-day now?
1: I'm great without the show. This is no diss to the show, because I do always try to give credit. I know people, when they leave the shows, they want to always be say negative things. I never say negative things because I feel like I got a lot of opportunity, gained more fans. You know, it was a great, I got a lot of great things, right? But I've done a lot of great things after leaving the show. And I've had more time to enjoy life. I have more things coming.
3: Of course,
1: next year.
3: Do.
1: So you know, I can't wait to share. But you know, I can't talk about things until this paper is
3: absolutely
1: signed.
3: Smart woman.
1: But yeah, I got some great things coming ahead that I'm looking forward to.
2: You always working, and of course, we got to shout out Chicago. Escape is going to be performing with a live symphony. With a live symphony. Have y'all ever done this before, and what was that like?
1: Escape, we've never performed with the orchestra before, ever.
2: Oh, my God.
1: And so this is going to be the first time, September 20th in Chicago. Mm. It's going to be late. We're planning some different things. It's going to be a different show than we've ever done. So even if you've seen us perform before, it's not going to be like this.
0: And you know what? Shows like that, I just go for the costumes.
1: Yeah.
0: I do want to see what y'all going to wear.
3: Y'all
0: going to
3: be...
1: excited about that. We were already talking about it.
0: Yeah.
1: There's so many things coming. That's September 20th. Mm-hmm. I'm in Dallas where I'm done this Friday. That's August 21st. Houston, August 23rd. I need y'all to come rock with your girl.
3: Yeah.
2: Absolutely. Candy, we love you so much. And everybody make sure that you get your tickets to see. I'm done. This weekend in the DFW, 97.9 The Beat, you know what it is. And in H-Town. Shout out to everybody listening to us on Magic in Houston. Hey, make sure Dallas, Houston, get your tickets. 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
2: There it is, y'all. Candy in the building. Candy Burns, y'all. Come on. Morning, Friday morning show coming up.

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8: An accident 95 southbound before Kings Dominion Boulevard, the right shoulder block, traffic very busy from Carmel Church. 95 southbound slow between the Bryan Park Interchange and Lombardi Street overpass. River Road eastbound slow between Huguenot Road and Three Chopped Road. A utility problem. New Osborne Turnpike at Bickerstaff Road. Chesterfield Action Courthouse Road near Krause Road. Action Midlothian Turnpike near Branchway Road. In Palatine, Route 288 northbound slow between Huguenot Trail and Patterson Avenue. In Goochland, Ashland Road southbound very busy between Lanier Road and I-64. 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

0: 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All right? So, and join us this morning. He's one of the funniest. I can't even do the damn. Hey, Rock.
1: Yes, sir.
0: I can't even do the damn intro, man.
2: Listen, man. When TK started talking, go ahead.
0: Oh, my God. Right,
3: he really needs no introduction.
2: None.
0: I don't even know why everybody got me. TK Kirkland is in the building.
4: Yes, sir. Show the love. Show the love. Show the love.
3: Come on now. Come on now. Get the energy popping.
0: Shout out to Big Brother. Like, you like a big brother to me, man. I was your opening act.
4: Yes.
0: Remember we used to did Secrets in Columbia, South Carolina. We drove from Charleston in a...
4: Listen, I truly appreciate you shuffling me around. And, you know, I know I gave you so much game. That's why you're so successful right now. You know, because I know I gave you the game. You know, I know you studied your old brother really, really well. I know that contract is amazing because the game I gave. Like, no. I know you like, no. Hold up.
0: Brett, TK said, yo, your son, your door won't close. I said, TK, you have to slam it. Something wrong with the door.
4: Yeah, he sure
0: did.
4: Right,
0: we on the highway in a 79 Cutlass.
4: And he
0: had this fine-ass, dark-skinned chick named Sandy with him. I would never forget Sandy.
5: You always said he kept one with him.
0: Oh, yes, yeah, right. Sandy. And he would introduce her, hey, this is my lover, Sandy. I said, what? I ain't never heard nobody introduce somebody as they lover.
5: They lover.
2: It takes a lot of confidence to say that.
4: Other than the love, though, I always remember when we used to go by Ricky's mom's house. And it was always something about the screen door. For some reason, I never see her in front of the screen door. It was always like the screen door is open halfway and she's talking to us. Oh, great moment. And I just thought about this as soon as I sat down. That's why I always ask about your mom when I get over here. How's your mom? Look at that screen door.
0: She's doing good, man. And she got a screen door now with the glass on there to keep.
4: Oh, that's what I'm talking about.
5: She got that same screen.
2: Yeah, it's called a storm door.
4: Yeah, it's called a storm door now. Oh, I'm so happy for you.
2: There you go.
4: I was like, you see what you learned from me in the Cutlass, yo?
0: Man, all the comedians used to go over my grandma's house and take a nap on the couch. Man, my grandma was sitting on the porch and be security for the comedians that was taking a nap. And my grandma, bro, we gotta sit down and tell those stories, man. I saw something online about you. You should never, you know, never order your steak. You know, never order a steak
4: on the first date.
0: Right. You talking about for the women or for the men?
4: A lot of people didn't get that, Ricky. A lot of people felt like, most women felt like I should be able to order what I want when I go on the first date. But there was a philosophy to that.
0: Mm. Yeah.
4: And the philosophy was, if they listen to the clip, it said, not on the first date. You can get it on date two, date three.
5: Mm-hmm.
4: But you wanted to, I was giving the women game. Mm-hmm. You know, a lot of people don't understand game.
5: Right.
0: You so what should you order then?
4: Yeah, I was giving them game. Something and the game was, get something light to show a guy that, hey, it's not really about the steak, it's about you. But everybody was focused on steak.
0: Right.
4: It wasn't about the steak. And I use an example about Mike Tyson. I used to have a friend, and I introduced this young lady to Mike. And shout out to Mike Tyson. And Mike really, that's when Mike had money. He was just losing it. And he gave her
5: $10,000.
0: Damn. Oh, no.
4: And I said to her, she called me, TK, Mike gave me $10,000.
2: Why did he give her
4: $10,000? So, you know, watch this now. I'm always giving game. You know
0: that.
4: So I said, how much are all your bills? And she said, $7,000. I said, pay all your bills and give Mike $3,000 back with a car. He said, I didn't need all the money, thank you.
5: Yes.
4: And I said, if you do that, I guarantee you Mike will give you $100,000.
5: Wow.
4: She kept all the money. Mike never called her no more.
5: Dang.
0: What?
4: She called me crying.
0: TK.
5: Should have listened to you.
4: She thought I said something to him. But see, I hang with Mike, and everybody was taken from him.
5: Yep.
4: Everybody, he was a kid.
5: Ooh,
4: he was
5: that
4: like
5: 25, 27.
4: But he was like a father to so many people because they were taken.
0: Right.
4: Since I knew he liked this young lady, I said, girl, if you give him that $3,000 back,
5: man,
4: he gonna give you $100,000.
0: Game changer.
4: And she, yep. So that was just the game that people think I'll be playing. Though. You know, that's I'm close to 70 years old. I know what I'm talking about.
5: That's for real.
1: Yeah, this game. And your game is dangerous. Let me tell you something. Me and my wife was watching one of your podcast interviews with I think you was with Big Boy a couple weeks ago, a few weeks back. And she was complimenting on, because you said how old you were. And she was like, he looks so good to be that age. I can't believe, cannot believe he's that age.
4: Yes.
1: And then she talked about your voice and how your voice had a certain cadence to it. And then she said something. I said, you got one more compliment. And I was going to bring her to see you perform, and I'm not going to do that. I'm going to come by myself.
5: Yeah, you better go by yourself.
1: Yeah, I'm going to. I said, you got one more compliment.
4: I'm always trying to teach game, right? So I want men to start wearing pajamas. They really thought that I was on some BS. Right. Like, I'm not wearing no pajamas, but wearing pajamas around the home with your children and family is a sense of pride and dignity. And it's just class, especially if a man has a horrible body. And if you got some pajamas and some nice house shoes, and you just, I'm not saying sleep in them.
0: Right.
4: Just walking around the house to show, or somebody rings the doorbell, and you open the door, and bam. Now, to the people listening, if you live in a horrible crackhead area, or they selling sandwiches, I don't wear the pajamas. You're going to look crazy.
0: TK, can I ask you something, a personal question, TK? Well, the older lady that you was dating, how is she doing?
4: You're talking about Beatrice.
0: Beatrice.
4: Yeah, now Beatrice is doing wonderful. So since you brought that up, I always say I was president of the Homeowners Association, you know, and I had an open door policy in my home because I'm privileged to women whose husbands die in my community. So I have an open door policy 2 or 3 o'clock.
1: Right.
4: You can come snuggle with me under my electric blanket.
1: Snuggle.
4: Oh, right, you can snuggle. You know, I got the bamboo sheets and all that.
5: Right, right.
4: But now that I'm on Social Security, I'm on Social Security. So I wound up getting a spot over assisted living. Nice little apartment. So now all my women from my community got signed their name at the front desk. And I keep track of them.
0: I don't even think I'm doing the front page. We'll do the front page later. I'm going to bring you back on the other side. More TK Kirkman coming up.
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2: Ricky Smiley in the morning.
3: All right, y'all, Ricky Smiley in the morning show. Hey, we got the one and only comedian, T.K. Kirkland in the building. Such an honor and a pleasure to have mentor slash big brother that really put me on a lot of game when I first started in the 90s. Us driving up and down North and South Carolina in a 79 Cutlass Oldsmobile, AC not working, and he in the back seat with his fine chick named Sandy.
4: Yes.
3: And I was the driver driving up and down from
4: yes,
3: Charleston to Columbia, performing at Secrets.
4: Yes.
3: Back in the damn day, and put me on game and taught me so much stuff. And you was talking about this older lady, her husband died.
4: Well, no, there's a few of them. I'm president of the Homeowner Association. Over the years, I've been privileged to a lot of women husbands dying in my community. But the reason why I get elected every year is because I have an open door policy. You can come in, fix hot cocoa 2-3 o'clock in the morning, and come lay on the bed and take your slippers off, put them underneath the bed, and get under the covers with me and snuggle really tight. You know, you just can't breathe on me.
5: Uh-uh.
4: Yeah, I don't want you to breathe on me. You know,
6: you breathe in the other direction.
4: I can tell who it is when they go. I can tell by the way the women breathe who it is. You
3: TK,
4: know?
3: Beatrice, how's her house decorated? What's she?
4: You know what? She got a lot of dolls.
5: Oh.
6: Like old school dolls.
4: Yeah, I don't know what's up with all these and all collected. These pillows. She's like, you know when you're old, when you got a lot of pillows on your bed.
6: Yes.
4: When I go over, out, it takes about 10 minutes to take all them damn pillows off. It's just too many pillows, y'all. I can't take it. I'm like, but when I come over here next time, have one pillow.
6: Right.
4: You gotta have one pillow.
6: A lot of pillows.
4: Yeah, a lot of pillows.
5: Come on now, a few of them make the bed look pretty.
4: From a distance.
5: Right.
4: When you get in there, you won't get in there, though.
5: Yeah, that's true.
4: You know what I'm saying? But well, my other female friend, what I love about her is the Sleep Number mattress.
5: Yes.
3: Oh. Yeah.
4: You know, the Sleep Number mattress.
3: And what number you put it on?
4: I'm 73.
3: There
4: you go. But what people don't know is that when you snore, this is how I met Beatrice, the first night I spent the night with her. You know, I didn't know that the Sleep Number mattress had sensors that when you snore, it rises.
5: Mm-hmm.
4: So about 2 or 3 o'clock in the morning, because I had put it down on Beatrice, you know, she was snoring.
5: And
4: out of my peripheral, I saw her silhouette rise.
5: Ooh.
4: And I was like, oh my God, Beatrice died.
6: You thought it was her spirit.
4: Yeah, I thought her spirit was going to heaven. I was like, Beatrice dead. Beatrice dead.
5: You put it on her like that.
4: I was like, Beatrice dead. Oh my God.
5: Beatrice.
3: Hey, TK, let us know where you're going to be performing, man.
4: Yo, this week, ladies and gentlemen, you got to come see the man, the myth, the legend at the Atlanta Comedy Theater. Two shows Friday, two shows Saturday, one show Sunday. Then I go back to Paris, and I'm gonna air everything out. And then the first week of September, catch me at Pleasanton at Tommy T. Have you ever done Tommy T's?
3: Hey, man, I killed Tommy T's.
4: I know you did.
3: Sold out.
4: Nice intimate crowd.
3: I want to go back so bad. Tell what's the name to call me, TK. I really want to go do that again.
4: Okay, cool. Yep, I'll call this afternoon.
3: Okay.
4: Yeah.
3: TK, let everybody know how they can follow you on social media.
4: Yes, please follow TK Kirkland at TK underscore Kirkland. Now, let me ask you a question.
6: Yeah. The TV show.
4: Oh, and don't forget about the TV show Lot Patrol on BET. Have you seen that yet?
3: Congratulations. I'm finna pull it up.
4: Yeah, pull it up. That's your big brother. Now, Ricky, I'm not leaving yet, am I? I'm your brother.
3: Now, you can say we got to do the news right quick, but just stay right
4: to the news. You don't treat your old G.
3: No. Stay right there. Stay right where you are.
4: Cocoa. Have somebody bring me something, Ricky.
3: Yeah. Go ahead.
7: It's the front page on the Ricky Smiley Morning Show.
3: Brandon Alfredo, this cannot be my life right here.
5: Yeah, it is. And we loving it.
3: You stay right there, TK. You good. Go ahead, Alfredo.
5: Okay.
3: TK, feel free to jump in. I don't care.
8: Yeah, it's Ricky. Right. It's Thursday, August 20th. Here's what's going on in the news. You think your credit card balance is high? America's tab just hit $40 trillion. That's the most national debt the U.S. has ever had. And it's growing fast. So why should you care, Ricky? Well, eventually Washington has to make choices to cut spending, including potentially slowing growth in programs like Social Security, Medicare, and Medicaid, or raising taxes and giving less tax breaks. In other words, that $40 trillion tab may feel like a Washington problem, but how they deal with it could hit your wallet. Elsewhere, a longtime Waffle House worker known online for his Waffy rap says he was fired after 20 years and banned from the company, all because he started cooking up something besides hash browns. Riley filmed several Waffle House songs while at work. Listen.

0: Okay, so that song blew up online, Ricky, with over a million TikTok views. Even after that, Riley continued working and hoping his songs might just someday end up on Waffle House jukeboxes. Instead, he ended up without a job. Waffle House says Riley was repeatedly warned, stop doing this on company property. But I'm thinking instead of firing him, they should have hired him for marketing. Meanwhile, he's going to be all right because his song now features Atlanta rapper Trinidad James.
1: Oh, wow.
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3: Man, shout out to the homie TK Kirkland hanging out with us, man. Hall of Famer Magic Johnson tells a story about wanting to play with the great Michael Jordan back in the day, and he finally got that chance on the Olympic Dream Team, and they was in practice one day and then scrimmaging each other, and this happened.
4: I've always wanted to, on my bucket list, I just wanted one time to play with Larry and Michael, just one time. Man, we were going at each other and talking stuff. So we scored about 8 in a row. They didn't score. I don't usually talk trash, but I had to that time. So I said, Michael, if you don't turn into Air Jordan, we're going to blow y'all out. Man, he started sweating. That tongue went long. He scored about 4 straight threes. He just looked at me, too, to let me know.
5: Yeah, I'm coming.
4: It's your fault.
3: You gotta love them, dog. You gotta love them MJ stories from back in the day from the greats, man. Yes, indeed. Hey, the Cleveland Cavaliers, Denver Nuggets, and LA Clippers just executed a 3-team trade. Denver sends Peyton Watson to the Cleveland Cavs. The Cavs send Max Strus to the Los Angeles Clippers. And Denver will receive the Cavaliers 2031 first round pick and the 2032 Sacramento Kings to the second round pick as well. So big things still happening in the NBA. It's my quick sports report right there. Follow me on social media at Rock T Holla. Brat got the hot spot.
6: Drop it like it's hot. Drop it like it's hot.
7: So hot.
8: Yeah, that's hot. You can catch me at the hot spot. It's the
3: B-R-A-T. 25 for the top of the hour. Time at the hot spot. What up, Brat?
9: What up, Ricky? Good morning, everybody. I'm your girl, Brat Tat Tat, and this is the Hot Spot, where we bring you music, movies, and more. So let's get on off into it. Well, y'all, don't forget that the Versus match is tonight at 9 p.m. Eastern, and that's with Donnell Jones and Joe. Yes, indeed, they will be facing off with all of their hits, and I think it's going to be an amazing time, especially for the culture, so we could just feel nostalgic and go back to all them songs they were singing so you can remember what you was doing at the time. It's going to be a celebration of the late 90s and 2000s, and you can stream that thing on Versus Live via Apple, Instagram, YouTube, TikTok, and that's tonight at 9 p.m. Eastern. All right, y'all. Well, who y'all got between Joe and Donnell Jones?
10: Who you got,
11: Donnell Jones? I'm going with Joe.
12: Yeah, I got to go with Joe.
11: I'm going with Joe.
9: Too. I love Donnell Jones.
11: I like Donnell Jones, but I've only known him for one hit.
9: Like a couple. He had a few.
11: He had a few?
9: Yeah.
11: Okay. Yeah, Joe's the guy. I toured with Joe, too, so...
9: Right. Joe had a lot of them. I think he had a few more. All right, y'all. Last but not least, let's get into this day 4 of the Tupac Shakur murder trial. A new testimony is bringing up an old allegation involving Diddy. So retired Los Angeles Police Detective Darren Dupree testified yesterday that Keefe D allegedly told investigators back in 2008 that Diddy had offered money for the killings of Tupac and Suge Knight. And here's how that went down.
13: John Puffy Combs was supposed to have given money to Zip Martin to give to Mr. Davis for payment of the Tupac murder. Fast forward, we go to Mr. Davis. He says he can rekindle that relationship with Mr. Zip Martin and get him to talk about the money that was given from John Puffy Combs to Mr. Martin that never got to Mr. Davis. Me and Keefe D flew to New York so Mr. Davis can work undercover to try to rekindle that friendship and business relationship with Zip. Zip passed him off to his nephew to do business with him.
9: Oh, so basically, God. I know it's a lot, right? So basically that plan didn't work, and this testimony does not prove that Diddy had anything to do with it or killing Tupac. Dupree was reportedly just saying allegations that Davis had allegedly made to the police. Diddy has also denied any involvement in Tupac's murder and has never been charged in connection with the case. So I'm going to keep y'all posted on all that as it unfolds. All right, y'all, if you miss any part of the show, make sure you check it out on the Ricky Smiley Morning Show podcast, available wherever you get your podcast, and you can catch me on all my social media at So Brat. Coming up next, y'all, we got Dwight Stone with that praise mixdown right here on the Ricky Smiley Morning Show.
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7: NECA Ogumike will retire after the end of this season. Thank you, Madam President. 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

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Be home at Ricky Smiley Morning Show. And man, our country is in the worst debt ever, thanks to Donald Trump. We'll talk more about it in a few. Right now, it's Guy on Kiss.

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0: woman. Kendrick, SZA, Luther, right here, 99.3, 105.7 Kiss FM. Richmond's number one stage for R&B. And home of the Ricky Smiley Morning Show. And people, we've got a problem. Just announced by the end of this week, we will be $40 trillion in total debt. That is a disaster. That is the worst in the history of our country. The absolute worst. Now, to be fair, under Biden as a president, it was going up anyway. But as Donald Trump took over and promised to make things better, not spend money and not create wars, not do this, not do that, once Donald Trump got your vote, he did the opposite. He did everything he said he would not do. And as you can see, we are in a war that he didn't even get permission to be in because he didn't know any better. No one told him about the cost of defense. No one told him about the toll it was going to take on, you know, the American people paying the taxes to fund this war. No one told him about the future debt of being in this war. No one told him, like, yo, if you get in the war, you got to know how to get out of it before you start it. Because he doesn't have experience. He just flies by the seat of his pants. And with Donald Trump doing all that and his supporters cheering him on, Donald Trump's true. He's a warrior. No, he's an idiot. Our president is an idiot. He may be smart in something that he does, but it ain't being the president and leading this country. And there's nothing wrong with saying that about your president. Bottom line, it's not about hate. It's about being sensible about this. Sometimes y'all folks take these parties so serious, man. It's like you so worried about being a Republican that you can't even admit that you made a mistake and put this man in office. The Republican Party picked this guy to be the leader of their party. Bottom line, I don't care what you say. It doesn't matter if you're a Republican and I didn't support it. Your party supported Donald Trump for a second time to be president. After the disaster he created the first time with the pandemic, you decided to put this man back in office. And now we're about to be $40 trillion in debt. We got a war we don't know how to get out of. We got a depleted defense in our weapons that we don't know what we're going to do. He put Robert F. Kennedy Jr. in charge of... How do you put people with no experience in charge of things and you get rid of all kind of, you know, things that we used to do to keep people safe? Now we got measles. We got all kinds of diseases in the United States that we haven't had for hundreds of years. You got people scared to get a vaccine now because of Robert F. Kennedy Jr. We're talking straight idiots here. Children could probably do a better job than these guys are doing. And if it sounds like I'm mad, I am mad, because this is going to affect my kids and my grandkids. People losing homes. People can't buy gas. People can't even take care of their family, man. When are we going to stop BSing around and stop being real about this, man? Donald Trump was a disaster the first time. He's even worse this time. And with $40 trillion in debt, guess what? They're going to have to raise taxes. They're probably going to cut off Social Security. They're going to make some cuts. They have to. Because it'll take forever for us to get out of the situation that Trump put us in 1 year. 1 year, people. 1 year. Wake up, America. The Republican Party has destroyed this country under the leadership of Donald Trump. And I blame the Republican Party because they're the ones who picked him to be their leader and be the president. Accountability. Y'all did it. And look at our country now. We don't have no friends in other countries. We running out of weapons to protect ourselves, and now we can't even protect our own citizens. Thank you, Donald Trump. Thank you very much for that.
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0: 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Let's get into these celebrity birthdays on this Thursday, August 20th. Singer Demi Lovato is 34. Rapper Kurt Cobain is 37. Actor Ben Barnes from The Punisher is 45. Rapper Lil C's is 49. Actor Misha Collins from Supernatural is 52. Actress Amy Adams is 52. Hip-hop legend KRS-One from Boogie Down Productions is 61 today. TV weatherman Al Roker is 72. Legendary boxing promoter Don King is 95. And today, we say happy born day and rest in peace to singer Isaac Hayes, who died in 2008. If you are celebrating a birthday today, happy born day to you. I hope you have an absolute awesome one. Make it awesome. I got Bruno Mars, Cardi B, Lauryn Hill, Al B. Shore, more on the way. 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
6: 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Thank you, Madam President. I'll discuss next on The Daily Play with Joy Taylor.
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0: And yes, I'm bouncing just like the video. Tell me, Drew Hill, right here, 99.3, 105.7, Kiss FM. Richmond's number one stage for R&B, home of that Ricky Smiley morning show. And in entertainment news, Mary J. Blige sat down with Michelle Obama on a IMO podcast, and she talked about why she doesn't have kids. And she pretty much talked about a lot of things, but that was one of the things that stood out to me, because she said she didn't want to have kids because she watched her family as she grew up and all the issues that was going on, and she didn't have freedom, you know? And that's what she's like, nah, I ain't doing that. But she says now when she sees her family with their teenage kids and the fun that they're having, the conversation, she's like, oh, man, I wish I could have that. So, I don't know. Sometimes you change. But you got to check out the interview right now. Go to kissrichmond.com. Go to King's Head page. Check it out. Also, in the Tupac murder case, Mob James took the stand, and man, he had to go off on Keefe D's lawyer. He's like, yo, man, you trying to get me to talk about things back in the day that's going to hurt him. You know, I don't want to talk about what we did back in the day. I'm a better man. You know, I was gangbanging all that back then, but I don't want to talk about it now. I'm a grandfather. I got little kids I'm taking care of. Why you keep making me say stuff that's going to make it bad on me and make him look guilty? So I'm like, man, this case is so interesting. And you got police, people testify. It's just a lot of stuff that's going on, man. That's 30 years later, but the wounds are open like it happened yesterday. Man.
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You got those tickets right now. It's Olivia Dean, Man I Need on KISS FM.

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0: 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Get your family ready this weekend. It is our Prep for Success Back to School Bash, 10 a.m. to 2 p.m. at 4205 Ravenswood Road. The Speaking Spirit Ministries will have school supplies, free school supplies while they last. Also, various resources, entertainment, and fun. Once again, this Saturday, 10 a.m. to 2 p.m., 4205 Ravenswood Road. Right about now, though, I'm giving you a chance to win right now. Good morning. What's your name? You calling from?
1: Ruby from Hopewell.
0: Ruby, you are caller 10. Congratulations. Yeah, baby, you got a pair of tickets to Back to the 80s party happening Saturday, August 29th, 8 p.m. at the Military Retirees Club.
1: Oh, I'm going to be ready for that.
0: 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Hold tight, Ruby. Got to get that info. Tell everybody out there that kiss when the phrase.
1: I say yes to kiss.
0: More great music is on the way. Plus, DJ Drake's got that 12 o'clock throwback. 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

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DJ Drake giving it to you 12 o'clock throwback style. Of course, that's 803 Fresh. He's performing live along with Fat Daddy, King George, EU, Sugar Bear. And

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0: 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As I always say, the mix is over, but the hits don't stop. Jamie Foxx, Luda, Chris Brown, Young Thug, Ice Cube, and new music from Dave Hollis is all on the way. 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
9: Yeah, ladies, I know you're tired of the same old thing. 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
3: 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Dark times is when you're in the hospital bed, not knowing if you're going to make it. Dark times is when the doctor is telling you that you'll never be the same again. Those are dark times. 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You're not going to be who you used to be. 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When your wife is looking at you, you got to question it like, are you going to be there for me? What you going to do? I'm talking to you. Answer the question.

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0: 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And you got to make sure you see Mob James' testimony in the Tupac murder trial. 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

Met the Man Mary, All I Need, right here on the King Tut Show. 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Good luck to you all. It's Leon Thomas, Chris Brown on the King Tut Show. 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

0: 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Let's go to Kiss Lines and get a winner, though. Good afternoon. What's your name? Where you calling from?
1: My name is Karen Gillen. I'm calling from Chesterfield, Virginia.
0: Hey, Miss Karen, I'm Chesterfield. You are calling 10. Congratulations, darling.
1: Thank you.
0: Yeah, thank you for listening to the King Tut Show, baby. You got your tickets to Crabs, Beer, and Spirits happening this Saturday, August 22nd at Kanawha Plaza.
1: All right.
0: Enjoy yourself and hold tight. I got to get that info. Tell everybody out there in Chesterfield that Kiss will pray.
1: I'll say yes to Kiss.
0: Mwah! D.L. Hughley and the crew is up next at 3 p.m. I'll be back tomorrow, 10 a.m., with more tickets and more great music. Enjoy the rest of your day. Stay safe. Stay healthy. I love you. God bless you. Peace.
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4: And I just want a governor named Keisha.
5: 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You want Governor Bottoms. 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
4: 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Hey, what's up? Where's Top at?
6: That's my bottom, but okay. 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
4: God,
5: that's enough.
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0: My name is DL.
1: What did you set this on, hell?
0: My name is DL.
1: You gotta make her say my name one time here.
0: My name is DL.
2: Ladies and gentlemen, put your hands together for DL.
1: So it is Thursday, August 20th. Remember, on the 22nd, that is this Saturday, I will be at the Cannon Performing Arts Center in Memphis, Tennessee. So we haven't mentioned this on the show, but there has been Gary, Indiana, which is an all-black city, the home of the Jacksons.
3: Right.
1: Has been without power for the better part of a week now.
4: Mm-hmm.
1: And what people do not understand, and I didn't necessarily understand until someone was talking about it earlier, is this is all about this, you know, flooding and natural disasters and FEMA being cut is all a part of what is at the heart of Project 2025. What the plan is, and Indiana has it enacted it to a T, was to strip government, you know, of its ability to help people, because they don't believe that it's a government job to help people. They believe it's God's. But you can't believe that God is God without him making room for the fact that he gets you what you need without necessarily having to be a burning bush. Sometimes it's bureaucrats. And so what they do is they want to destabilize the population's trust in government. You know, look, government's not there when we need them. Look at all the foodborne illnesses. Look at all the things that are happening. And so then what they'll do is turn over those, the responsibilities of government to the private industry, the private sector, and hopefully white nationalist private sectors. So a lot of people are under the pressure, including me to a large extent, that it was just about white nationalism. It is, but racism wasn't necessarily just the goal. It was to destabilize government, it's your trust in government, to have private sectors enrich themselves on it, and to turn it over to, you know, all those entities, those private sector entities are owned by preferably white nationalists, and then you have it. All of this is part of Project 2025, and it's just to make people go, government ain't working. But it was broken by people wanted to break it so that they could get rich, and then that they could have these companies and these corporations and this private sector get rich with all the government money and handed it over to white nationalists. So racism itself wasn't necessary the goal, but it's a byproduct of it. And you'll see what's happening. The poorer cities, Gary, Indiana, is a very poor, obviously a black city. It's been without power, and we haven't even been covered here. And so it's interesting how that beget all of these people. This is a white woman, a young black sister running for senator in Florida. You know, it's so all the things that they thought would happen if we just showed them what a white world could look like is scaring the shit out of people.
3: Well, they put their best and brightest, and they're not best and they're not bright. So,
1: man, let me tell you something. Nothing all white is good. I don't care if it's rice. I don't care if it's ice cream. I don't care if it's white woman. Nothing all good. I don't care if it's cocaine. Nothing. Everything got to be cut. Everything does. Happy birthday to Demi Lovato. Happy birthday to KRS-One. Happy birthday to Kurt Cobain, the Texas rapper. Happy birthday to Al Roker. Happy birthday to Fred Durst. Happy birthday to Little C's. Happy birthday to Quinn Buckner. Happy birthday to Connie Chung. Posthumously, of course, happy birthday to Isaac Hayes. He is from Memphis, right? He's from Memphis.
4: Yes, he is.
1: Happy birthday to John Henry Turpin, one of the very first African-American chief petty officers to serve in the U.S. Navy. We got a great show lined up for you. Of course, Jasmine will tell us what's trending. I'm going to have a little note from the GD section.

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Right after Chris Brown, it is the DL Hughley Show.

0: We got Eric Benet, Dave Hollister, Jaheim, of course, Q Parker, Tone Sith, and Jay Brown. 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
1: I don't know if you guys have been following this story about McKenna West. Have you guys seen this?
0: No.
1: It's basically where there's a surrogate mother. sorry. There are biological parents who are suing a surrogate for $100,000 for breach of contract because she did not abort the baby. Now, they went into a contract
0: with
1: this woman
0: to abort
1: the
0: baby?
1: Well, it turns out the baby has a congenital heart defect. And so, you know, the parents, when they found out that she had, that the baby had this situation, they didn't want to have the baby anymore. They wanted her to abort the baby. And she was like, I'm not doing it. I'm not going to do it. So what she did was, she's originally from Alaska. So she traveled to Texas because, of course, of the anti-abortion laws there. And guess who got involved? Paxton. Ken Paxton got involved and basically intervened with the dispute and filed a motion asking a Texas court to order these doctors to perform surgery on the baby to make sure the baby's okay and that this surrogate could still have the baby. The courts sided with Paxton. Then it came into question, so who's going to be paying for all of this? And the court said the biological parents will.
2: What?
1: So they were kind of upset saying we shouldn't have to pay for this, you know, blah, blah, blah.
0: Well, first off, you didn't want a baby. You get what you get. You get what you get.
2: But they do have some things in paperwork when they talk about congenital diseases and everything.
0: No, I get it. I get it. But you get what you get. Like when those tests didn't exist, right?
1: Yeah.
0: This is kind of baby by a la carte. Now, I can understand both sides of these cases. But if you didn't do any of that stuff, you would get what you get, right? Before all these, birth reveals and before gender reveals and all that kind of stuff, you just kind of got what you got. Unless somebody saw a shadow on, the ultrasound.
1: Yeah.
2: Yeah.
1: I mean, but Skip is right. Typically, there is a clause that talks about, under these circumstances.
2: Deformity or disease that they will terminate pregnancy. And everybody signs it. So
0: that's so slippery slope to me when science is deciding what viability is. That's so slippery slope.
2: I mean, but surrogacy is part of science. So you can't have some of it and not all of it.
0: Well, I'm saying that's my whole thing. I think that either we're going to have science be the predicate or religious ideology. I don't think that they can exist generally in the same sphere. If all life is sacred except when it meets this criteria. So it's best to me to do it one way. I don't think that somebody's ideology should be involved in a person's decision like that at all. If that person who made this deal with this person didn't get what they signed up for, then to me, why is the government interceding on because of a religious edict or a religious mindset interfering at all?
3: That's the whole crux. The state's involvement in this decision at all.
0: To me, this is a Judge Judy could have decided this. This is a conflict dispute. A little note from the GED section is coming up. It's the D.L. 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
10: Today, dear God, we pray for improved spiritual vision. 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Please, dear God, improve our spiritual vision. Amen and hallelujah.
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0: 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And

That was a Snow Allegra lost you. So the NABJ, the National Association of Black Journalists, had their convention, a yearly convention. This time, I believe it was in Atlanta. They had the usual order, but this time there was something slightly more unique. They chose to call out people who've been detrimental to not only the endeavor of broadcasting, but to black people in the endeavor of broadcasting. They called out the FCC, and of course, we've seen all that he has done as a strong arm for the president, threatening to pull programming or not allow mergers and the like. We see Barry Rice, who has turned Barry Weiss for CBS, who not only has turned CBS into basically a little more than state-run a media outlet, but has also gotten rid of a lot of qualified black people. Circle City Broadcasting, someone else accused of the same things that Barry Weiss and Brendan Carr had been, but they saved some of their ire for Stephen A. Smith. Because of his continued assault on black women and black athletes, too. I think I take umbrage with the fact that they didn't mention a lot of black athletes who are also probably on the receiving end of some of Stephen A. Smith's diatribe. But the thing that was the most telling to me, they gave him a thumbs down. And is there any doubt we've seen him go after Jasmine Crockett? We've seen him go after Joy Reid. We've seen him go after, Gary Champion. You know, we've seen him go after, we've seen him go after Kamala Harris. We've seen him say any number of things. So I don't think that he could be shot. But what was particularly telling to me is how angry he got. How angry he got at the snub. Now, he got so angry at the snub that he promised what was the tantamount to social media retribution that we would hear from. Now, today, I don't know what statement he's made, but what it's telling is that he got so angry at the NABJ, and these are his contemporaries. These are his, the people he works with. They are his contemporaries. As a matter of fact, he's been to the NABJ, and they've been, fairly friendly. This turn has been taken, I think, over the last few years, and it's not hard to tell why it happened. But what was telling to me, as I alluded to earlier, was the fact that he got so angry he promised a response. He got so angry at the NABJ, his contemporaries, he promised a response. What he didn't do is when Donald Trump said that he was dumb as a box of rocks, nothing. Maybe that is what they're talking about. Maybe you got a thumbs down because you are so willing to attack your own and say nothing to the powers that be. You're so willing to attack black athletes, but say nothing to a man who slaps his wife in front of you. You're so willing to malign your contemporaries, but say nothing to a man who insulted your intellect. Maybe the fact that you're so willing to go after your contemporaries and the people who look like you, as opposed to the power apparatus, maybe that's exactly why you got a thumbs down. Maybe because you went out there and promised to respond to somebody who'd attack your professional acumen, as opposed to your natural intellect. Maybe that is why. And what's more worthy and what's more demonstrative of what they were talking about? You attack us for a critique. You don't attack him for an assault. Maybe that's why you got a thumbs down. That's a little note from the GED section. It's a deal.

0: She's jazz. She's smart. It's the Jazzy Report on the D.L. Hughley Show.
1: A group of Texas families is asking the U.S. Supreme Court to hear a challenge to a state law that requires public schools to post a version of the Ten Commandments in a visible spot in every classroom. Lawyers said the court should again reject the idea of government-imposed religion, saying it puts children in the position of having to defend themselves and their families' religious beliefs against a government mandate that makes them feel different or separate from their classmates.
2: Why do they only want the government in a woman's womb? You made the government put the Ten Commandments on. Now, some people made the government put Ten Commandments in schools, right? Why doesn't this Christian ideology ever work its way into legislation? Like feeding people or educating people or making sure sick people. It's always to tell you the fire and damnation part of God. Never the altruistic. It's never the loving thy neighbor. It's always telling their neighbor that they have a baby, no matter if they got raped by their father or not.
3: Welcoming strangers from mother.
4: All that socialism, though. So, hey, man, get out of here with that.
1: It is.
2: I'm telling you, these Muslims are putting Christians to shame. You see this dude?
1: Oh, my goodness.
2: I'm going to tell you, Quran sales got to be going up because this dude is... the stuff that the cat in Michigan is talking about and the stuff that Mondami are talking about sounds more Christian than anything I hear coming. Look, some people won't even believe that affording things should be good for the population. Some people don't even believe that we should feed people. Most people. We live in a country now that is more worried. They think it's more godlike to send armed mass people on the streets than to feed children. More people are scared of socialism than authoritarianism. It's a crazy world we live in.
4: They cut USA. Well, come on, man.
2: Yeah. So the question we're asking, there has been, you know what I find interesting? Why do all the people that can tell you exactly how many black people got killed in Chicago over the weekend not be able to tell you how many black children have been found, huh? How come they always know? They can always tell you. I don't care where they live. If they white, they will tell you the crime statistic on Chicago on a weekly basis. And by the way, Chicago is to be commended because that city, along with Baltimore, along with Los Angeles, have decades low crime in New York also. But why is it the very people that can tell you exactly to the person how many got killed last Saturday can't tell you how many black people have come up hung? And we know that there's a spate of these going on. Who do you think is responsible for it? That's the question we're going to pose to you. 877-242-2426.
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2: 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Hughley Show.
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0: people are getting getting found hung from trees. And why is there this rush to just call it a suicide?
1: Wow.
0: Why is it a rush? Like, even with Nolan Wells, why did you know that there was no foul play before any scientific data was handed out? And this is my stern belief. I don't know who was hanging those children. I don't know who killed Nolan Wells, but I believe he was killed. I believe those people are being lynched. I do. And I believe that the same people doing it are the usual suspects. That's not a controversial thing to say.
2: No, I don't think so.
0: When it comes to hanging, there's a usual suspect, right?
3: Yeah, pretty much.
0: So I don't think that I am speaking out of school. And I can tell by the indifference that society, or the lack, because the only time they seem to know about black deaths is when they want to use it for a political point. A baby safer in the womb than safer on the streets of Chicago than in the womb. They know that, right? They'll say things like that, right?
1: Every day.
0: But you don't know or don't care about the young black men and women, young men and women who have found hung on trees. And you'll tell us, the same people are telling us there's nothing to see here. Always see every damn thing. How can you see what's happening states away, but you can't see what's happening in your own county?
1: Yeah.
0: So who do you think is, I think that why do you think there's been very little or if any at all proper investigation and or media coverage? Why do you think that is? We're going to go to our social media platform. Junius, what are they saying?
1: They're saying there is a historical precedence of these kind of things happening, and it's no surprise now.
0: Hey, man, it's happening certain places, right?
1: Yeah, same place.
0: And those certain places happen. It's happened before, right?
1: Yeah, he was right. It's historical precedent.
0: And we know historically that when it's happened, even when they found somebody that did it, those people were found not guilty, right? Or took it. Look how long it took for them to convict the killer of Megan Evers in certain Mississippi.
3: Yeah.
0: And let's be clear, I wouldn't trust a cross-eyed FBI director anyway. Maybe he ain't racist. Maybe he just don't have. Maybe he only has peripheral vision. Cause I know he can't see in front of him. He can't be cross-eyed. See.
1: It's the corpse in the middle.
0: His blind spot is the rearview mirror. That's crazy.
1: Wow.
0: All right, we're gonna get to your calls in a bit. Why do you think there's no little to no media coverage of the fact that young black and brown, young men and women are coming up hanging all over the South? Why do you think there is no media coverage, little mention of it at all? It doesn't seem to be an investigation. 877-242-2426. Get to your calls in a bit. 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

0: It is the DL Hughley Show, your 2026 edition. If you're going to be in Memphis, Tennessee, I'll be there at the Cannon Performing Arts Center on Saturday, August 22nd. So come check me out if you take a notion. There has been a spate, a little over a couple of dozen young black men and women who have been found all over the South. It was a young woman in Tennessee, excuse me, a young woman in Mississippi, followed by a young man in Raleigh, North Carolina. Why do you think there has not been much made of it? I think it's impossible. The one thing I know for sure is, and I believe this to be true, it is not or should not be controversial. Whenever, I don't care how long ago it was, the reason that they make us register sex offenders, right, is because they tend to do the same things. They go after the usual suspect because they want to know where they are, right?
1: Right.
0: Right? So they have a database of where they are and where they should be and all that kind of stuff. Just last week, there was a police officer who was suspected of plotting to kill black people, right?
2: Correct.
0: And they let him go. There was a white supremacist who was walking to a church and started murdering in South Carolina, right? In Charleston, South Carolina, right?
2: Sure did.
0: And murdered all those people. Somebody walked into Topps grocery store in Buffalo and started trying to murder all those people.
3: Yep.
0: Somebody walked into a mall in El Paso and started to murder all these people. So why would I believe they walked into a synagogue and tried to murder all these people, right? When Charlie Kirk was murdered, because he ain't... the last white dude that I saw got assassinated was Abraham Lincoln. Them other n***s got shot. That's what happened. But as soon as that happened, what happened? There was a spate of threats against HBCUs, right?
2: Yep.
4: Yep.
0: And they were talking about heads in a body bag. And let me ask you something. Since then, there have been a spate, since this whole Charlie Kirk thing, and ever since 2022, the FBI knows this, there has been, just remember, there was a, I forgot the name of the school, but it was in Florida. And the white supremacist went to school. And remember the security guard, the police officer stopped him? Mm-hmm. He was coming to kill black people.
2: Right?
0: Right?
2: Yep.
0: So why would I believe this is them? And because I know that there's a tendency, whenever people are silent, either they don't care or don't want to know. There's no way, and even if you thought it was happenstance, there should be some memo talking about that there is something going on where young black people are hurting. And I can never imagine black people in this larger numbers hanging themselves in vacant lots from trees.
3: Agreed.
0: And I can only tell by society's silence that they know who it is. So I just, I don't think it's all that controversial to say that I believe that at the end of the day, we will find out somebody white has something to do with Nolan Wells' death, and we will find out some white people has something to do with these hangings. I don't think that's controversial.
3: Agreed.
2: Yeah. Because if nothing
3: else, the question is, what are they going to do about it, you know?
2: Yeah. Because by itself, it's still worth investigating. You know, that's
0: of course
2: a compelling subject matter. You know, hey,
0: black, of course,
2: black young black people are getting hung in the South again. You know, let's do an expose on it. But
0: nothing. They don't want to know.
2: Yeah.
0: I'm serious. I don't think white people should. They shouldn't be able to have drapes or blinds or curtains. You should be able to see what they're doing all the time. I swear to God. You need to use your ability to keep a secret. It's enough. We've had enough. I don't care if it's secret herbs and spices. I don't care what it is.
2: Colonel. Right. Yeah, Colonel.
0: We got your thoughts coming out right now. It's Jamie Foxx on the D.L. Hughley Show.
5: Yeah, ladies, I know you're tired of the same old thing. Things have become so mundane. I mean, your bedroom is just so cold. It's so cold, but I'm here to tell you, I got a strategy. We got to heat it up. Come on.

Jamie Foxx and Luda, Unpredictable. The question we're asking, why do you think there has been a spate of young black men and women hanging? Why do you think the media has said little to no about it? Or there's been no investigation, no media coverage. Why do you think that is? 877-242-2426. Get into your calls in a bit. Right now, here's Olivia Dean.

0: Now, Nate, do you remember when we were growing up, the Atlanta child murders?
1: Yep.
2: Sure do.
0: Remember that?
1: Mm-hmm.
0: And I don't think the man that got in jail for it did it. I don't. But remember that, right? And we were aware of it all over the country. Even back then, that was 50, 40, 50 years ago. We were aware of it all over the country, right?
1: Right.
0: And I think this is approaching those kind of numbers and that kind of seriousness.
1: Mm-hmm.
0: And one of the reasons
3: that we want to talk about it. I think the way that we're handling it is totally different, right? Because even back then, I can remember, you know, aunts and uncles and grandparents and parents were saying, don't go outside. You couldn't
0: exactly
3: go somewhere.
0: Stay
3: because
0: together.
3: We didn't know who. Yeah, we didn't know what was going on. And at least they talked about it then. You don't even hear these things.
0: Exactly.
3: If it weren't for social media, half of these hangings, we wouldn't know anything about.
0: Or Nolan Wells.
3: Yeah, same thing.
0: Or Ahmaud Arbery.
3: Ahmaud Arbery, all of it.
0: Or the young man that got killed in Dallas.
3: Yep.
1: Yeah.
0: We wouldn't know about it.
2: And they had to replace the judge recently
0: from
3: they sure did. Absolutely.
0: Sure did. Now, here's the thing. Even when we were growing up, even though there was a concerted effort without social media by the media to let people know, and it happened after a couple of, you know, there were a lot of kids that were killed, unfortunately, and then it finally broke its way into the nation's headline. But that was in the southern region of the United States. That was in Georgia. And they pinned it on this kid. Now, I never thought that black dude did it. Never.
2: Wayne Williams.
0: And even the evidence didn't look like he did.
2: No.
0: He was driving by on a bridge and they heard a splash and then there was a bot. Come on, man.
2: And it was a lot of black kids that went missing and they tried to pin all of them on him. And all they had was one little splash black
0: come on.
2: Body. Wayne Williams, I think.
0: Yes. I do not think this is suicide. I don't. And I think, like I've always thought, whatever something looks like somebody did it, they did. As hateful as we're being as a society, as much as they dislike people, as black people now, look at all the times we got, look at all the Karens out here. Look at all, you can't turn on the TV, or let alone social media, and not hear about something insulting and incendiary and racial. And I cannot for the life of me understand how it is you know everything about black people dying in Chicago over the weekend, but nothing about this. Mm-hmm. We're going to get to your calls in a bit. 877-242-2426. The Fool's D, Jasmine Sutherland, with your calls are coming up. It's the D.L. Hughley Show.
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0: So, what do you think?
1: When white teenagers can get away with shooting white people, I'm a black man. I'm afraid every day. You can shoot white men and get away with it because you're white. I don't know what to think.
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1: What I find very interesting is all these people who are praising this kid, you know, and obviously I did not wish ill on anybody. I can't say the same thing about him. Because he was very jovial when Nancy Pelosi's husband got beat up. An 80-something-year-old man in his drawers got beat up. He was very jovial about George Floyd. So I can't say that we were the same thing. But I will say this. Anybody that says that they watched or listened to Charlie Kirk's podcast and didn't ever hear him say something racist is either a liar or a racist or both.
0: Yeah, you know what it is.
1: A liar or a racist or both.

0: That was a voice star, friend of the show, Eric Benet. Who's going to save us? Lord knows, Eric. I don't know.
1: Get your cape on, DL. Put your cape
0: baby
1: on,
0: chocolate
1: DL.
0: Girl. Y'all need that. Baby, my cape's so dingy right now, baby. What? Let's find out what they say. We're going to the audience.
2: Well, I believe it's systematic, like, blindness. You know, they got us believing everything they want us to believe on social media anyway. So a lot of this stuff is put on social media and they're saying, well, hey, he hung himself. Like, black people are walking around with mooses and ropes in their pockets, and this is what we decided to do. So, but if they tell it to us enough, a lot of people question it instead of just saying, you know, using common sense. So if we start standing up to a lot of this stuff, they won't be able to do this. But they know this generation is a little bit different. That's all that is.
3: Ah, man, that's a great question. Let me just say that. I think that racism is so institutionalized, racism is so intertwined in the fabric of the United States. It's almost like they become biased and delusional to the point where they don't even think they're racist. And as black people, we're like, are you serious, man? It's almost like voting for Trump, man. Like, it's crazy because they tell you Trump is a good man. And we looking like, this is a terrible individual. How can he be a good leader if he's a terrible individual? But it's so delusional, man. I find myself looking at them in a misty stupor most of the time.
4: I believe that the reason why we don't see much coverage on that is because they don't want, these media folks don't want, or the powers that be that control the media don't want white people to care about what's happening in the black community, period, like they always have. And it's a way of control. It's a way to control the whole white population. They always seem to be, the powers that be always seem to be more concerned about controlling the white population and the way that they think about black people more than anything that has to do with taking care of the black people that they have a responsibility to, because we are citizens of this country. So yeah, I think they care more about that than what's happening to black people in general, which is normal.
5: All these police agencies, they got sleeper cells, you know, with the KKK and all that. Like, you had the people going around with their face and arms covered marching a couple months ago. The police departments have to make it not an accident in order for the FBI to investigate it. That's why they're all deemed accident. It's a cover-up. They want to make sure that, you know, they keep it on the low so they can keep murdering our people, keep murdering us. Once the FBI get in there, then they can investigate and find out. But it's not to say that it's not sleeper cell in there also as well, but it's more of a chance of them being caught.
0: We got more of your calls coming up right now. Here's October, London. More of your calls are coming up directly. It's the D.L. Hughley Show. You know.

0: That was October London, Touch On Me, and the remix is called With Permission. So remember that. You shouldn't. Who do you think, why do you think no one's talking about the spate of young black children that are coming up, huh? Why is the media not talking about it? Why is there no investigation? And even if there is an investigation, it shouldn't be one of those things that we have to guess about. There should be somebody briefing us, right?
1: Tell low key, boy, man. Oof.
2: But that's tell what I don't like understand. No one's asking questions. No one's going to the media and trying to figure this out. No one's doing anything.
0: At all. So we're going to go to the calls.
3: I know for a fact that Donald Trump is behind all of this that's going on. It wasn't going on before he became president. He is definitely the reason all of this is going on. And I think for any person, place, or thing that you disagree with, I don't think you should capitalize their names. And I definitely don't capitalize Donald Trump's name.
4: We don't do enough to the people that are in those hate groups. If black people are organized, like some days they do, they show up, and some days they don't. When some people come out, sometimes other people don't. If black people spend more time facing these people when they have these rallies and harming them, then it beats the media coverage. They're going to do the same thing no matter what until we step up to them. They're not going to do it. See? We got to do more. We got to get in higher ranking positions, take more time to become police officers, get in the police force, get involved in what's going to do something and make it happen. That's the only way. We got to be more involved.
5: I think it's the Trump administration. Listen, these white supremacists are emboldened right now. They know that this DOJ under the Trump administration is not going to investigate lynching. There are 10 lynching right now. I'm in Mississippi. That's where I'm from. This case with Nolan Wells right now. The FBI down here is trying to protect the DA, the state examiner, and trying to protect the law enforcement in the state of Mississippi. That's what they're down here for. The only people that got arrested is the people who threatened the DA and the medical examiner. These white supremacists in Mississippi are emboldened in the South to go out here, and they know they can do whatever they want to do because this DOJ under the Trump administration has emboldened them, has encouraged them to do this. So I tell black people, be very careful because the Trump administration does not care. They're not going to investigate any kind of lynching. They're not going to investigate any kind of suspicion of black death. They're not. They're here to protect the white supremacy because the lion in chief, Trump, is a white supremacist.
0: All right, we got to find out what my life is like after the yard with that boy Trey. That's coming up in 10 minutes on the D.L. Hughley Show.
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7: 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And you look at where that happens the most, it's in the southern region of the United States of America. 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
2: And we're back.

0: goes. And that gets really annoying real fast. And it just lights a fire under my ass to get from under their roof even faster. That's really what's been going on these last few weeks that I've been home. I got so used to not having to live by their rules. Living by their rules has become an adjustment. Can't have girls in the crib. That is something I tried to get around. Did not go well for me. Got chewed out pretty intensely. I can't smoke in the crib. That's messed up my whole daily routine. You know, that would get my mind right on a day-to-day basis, you know, when I could just spark up when I wanted to. But nah, now I have to go outside, and it is 150 degrees in Texas right now. I feel like I'm melting when I go outside. So naturally, I've been smoking less, and that has made me even more irritable. I get pissed off at the smallest things. Living with your parents, it comes with some security, but I feel like the annoyances that come with it are way more glaring. The cons feel like they're outweighing the pros right now. Like, bro, I can't even wake up in the morning and get on my music stuff like how I want to. Because it's like, oh, you can't wake mom up. You're gonna wake up the whole house if you get to rocking like how you want to rock. It's very annoying. But like I said, just lighting a more intense fire under my ass to get out of here, stack up some bread, and get the F. Because I can't do this anymore longer. It is taking a toll, but you know, this is the situation we're in right now. Kind of have no other option. And that is a common trend I'm seeing amongst a lot of college graduates that I know. Almost everybody is back home with their parents right now. That's pretty crappy. And that's the most PG way I can say that. Anyways, that's all I got for y'all today. Till next time, this has been that boy Trey. And this has been My Life After the Art. Inside look at HBCU graduate life.
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0: 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We got a lot of stuff that is going on. I think we can chew gum and walk at the same time.
1: Mm-hmm.
0: I think there are a lot of things that are going on communally. I think that none of them are important. I think some things are obviously more salacious and more sensational. And you know, if it bleeds, it leads. Of course, that's just the way that the media works. And I think social media is obviously a derivative of that. So as much as we talk about Stephen A. Smith, the fact that there are a black town in Indiana where they have been without power and necessarily any attention is noteworthy. And the fact that there are so many young black boys and girls, the equivalent of boys and girls, coming up hanged in trees, which is, I think, we alluded to this. I remember growing up, everybody remembers the child murders in Atlanta. Everybody remembers there were yellow ribbons. Remember the ribbons everywhere?
1: Mm-hmm.
2: Mm-hmm.
0: And even though I grew up in Los Angeles, and you grew up at Junius Houston, Jasmine, you grew up in the Holler and Skip, you grew up in New Jersey, right? You still heard about it.
2: Yep.
3: Yep.
1: Oh, that was big news.
0: There was nobody on TikTok or Twitter. There was nobody on Instagram. But because black people made it an issue, it permeated, it percolated in the media. And even though they got so, they were spurred to such action, they framed the to get it over with.
1: You're getting too close. All right.
2: But I also think it, you know, even now, thanks to social media, we have the ability to make a big stink about it. But because, you know, we've lost a lot of journalists that look like us, we've lost a lot of people who really believed in the fairness of reporting when it comes to the media and journalistic integrity. Right. We've lost a lot of that. So now, even though we make a big stink about it on social media, just like this Gary, Indiana thing, they've been talking about this for a minute, but no one's talking about it on a national level. You get very, very little coverage, maybe a little bit local here and there, but that's it.
0: Why? Gary and as black as they come.
2: Right. Period.
3: I think you touched on something, Jasmine. You know, it's already been proven that black people as a community do better when we have black doctors. I think when we're dealing with social issues, when we don't have as many black reporters, investigators, and everything else, they've taken us out, so we're not doing as well.
0: Yeah. All right, coming up, ladies and gentlemen, We got the militant man, Jamal Kingsley. He's going to expose racism hidden in our everyday lives. We have the Hughley Hustle Mix, and Kyle Hughley, a.k.a. Especial K, is going to drop another joint on Short Bus Records. It's the D.L. Hughley Show right now. Here's Century on the D.L. Hughley.

0: That was Alexander O'Neal, Never Knew Love. Now please welcome the Militant Man Jamal Kingsley, here to expose racism hidden in our everyday lives.
1: Hello, my brothers and sisters. This is Jamal Kingsley, the Militant Man, here to expose racism hidden in our everyday lives. Why is it when you go to a black church, you're in there for 4 hours, but in a white church, service is over in less than an hour? Is it because you think blacks are so evil, it takes that much longer to get redemption? Think about it, my brother. And why is it when you die, they say, go into the white light? Even when you die, we got to follow the white. Think about it, my brother. And why is it when you play pool, the game isn't over until the white cue ball knocks in the black eight ball? Is it because whites are always trying to get rid of the blacks? Think about it, my brother. This has been Jamal Kingsley, the Militant Man. And until next time, stay woke and think about it, my brother.
0: We're going to have another Special K Short Bus Records banger. That's up in 20 minutes. It is the D.L. Hughley Show.
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1: So the human being of the week happens to be billionaire Jeff Yes.
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2: 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So, it's giving. Yes, yes,
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punitive things to make it hard on people. Like when they wanted people to miss. Remember he sued so that the government didn't have to pay the SNAP benefits, so people would actually be hungry during Thanksgiving. And they hadn't been, and white people, there hadn't been that many hungry white people in November since the first Thanksgiving.

0: That is going to wrap up today's Hughley Hustle Home Mix. It's now time for Kyle Hughley, a.k.a. 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
1: And this is Special K for Short Bus Records, baby, baby. Hey, former policeman, now conservative podcaster, Officer Tatum, has earned all the criticism he's getting for being the top coon. Here's a coon we call Tatum. It's another bang on Short Bus Records, baby, baby.
2: A coon we call Tatum. What a wonderful phrase. A coon we call Tatum. He's such a disgrace.

0: KKK, actually. He found his life lacked certain appeal, so he switched to MAGA and turned in his shield.
1: He bartered his soul so he'd fit in. 'Cause he's hurt, 'cause he's ashamed of his black skin. And oh, the shame!
2: It's such a shame!
1: The change in his name!
2: Oh, he'll still be the same!
1: He's so cold-hearted!
2: How does he deal?
1: Every time that he...
0: I feel sorry for the kids.
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1: A coon

0: 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There's another
1: man.
0: One.
1: I would not want that at all. We gotta get to Sybil. What you need to know is what Sybil Wilkes is coming up in 10 minutes on the DL Hughley Show.
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12: Stop and go from Arthur Ashe Boulevard. 95 northbound delays between Maury Street and Lombardi Street overpass. 64 westbound between Mechanicsville Turnpike and I-95 stop and go along the Chaco Valley Bridge. 195 northbound slow between Laburnum Avenue and the Bryan Park Interchange. 195 southbound slow between the Bryan Park Interchange and Patterson Avenue. North Belvedere Street northbound stop and go between Cumberland Street and West Gray Street. Powhite Parkway southbound slow between Forest Hill Avenue and Chippenham Parkway. Accident Laburnum Avenue at Meadowbridge Road. 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

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Be there.

0: That there was Kehlani Folded. Coming up next, we got a song from when your mom and daddy were still together. The Military Man, Jamal Kingsley. He will returns with One Voice Jeopardy. That's coming up in less than 15 minutes now. It's time for what you need to know with the one and only Sybil Wilkes.
1: It's Sybil Wilkes with what we need to know. Excessive heat warnings cover millions across the South as an expanding heat dome pushes temperatures in cities like Miami, Oklahoma City, and the Dallas-Fort Worth area to triple digits through the weekend. In medical breakthroughs, late-stage trial data highlighted shows an mRNA vaccine from Moderna and Merck combined with Keytruda significantly delayed melanoma recurrence in high-risk patients. Public health officials report a nationwide cyclospora outbreak linked to iceberg lettuce from central Mexico passed 15,000 confirmed cases, resulting in over 800 hospitalizations. And finally, California's trial against Meta continues as whistleblower Arturo Bejar testified the company hid known algorithmic risk from parents while marketing Instagram as safe for their children. I'm Sybil Wilkes. Be informed, be empowered.
0: Thank you so very much, Sybil Jazzman.
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1: What did you set this on, hell? You gotta make her say my name one time here.
0: My name is DL.
2: Ladies and gentlemen, put your hands together for DL.
1: It is the D.L. Hughley Show, your 2026 edition. Remember that if you're in Memphis, Tennessee, I'm going to be at the Cannon Center for Performing Arts on Saturday, August 22nd. So come check me out if you take a notion. We were talking about all the stories that were... Here's what I don't understand. People have evidence. Like, everybody knows that Charlie Kirk got shot, but they'll have all kind. Well, we don't even, because you let people tell it was explosive, and so there was somebody in the security team, and it was Israel, and it was Zionist, and it was, you know, I know who didn't shoot Charlie Kirk, DeAndre. He didn't.
3: Yeah,
1: do it.
3: Yeah.
1: And then, even with evidence, have you ever noticed, even with evidence, like Candace Owens with evidence is fighting the evidence. She doesn't care how much science, doesn't care. She loved that man that much. And she didn't think Charlie Kirk deserved, you know, that Charlie Kirk, you know, was, shouldn't have, and I don't think anybody should be subject to violence. But he did. He thought that violence, or, you know, in his own words, that there need to be, some people might die, and for the sanctity of the Second Amendment. So I didn't say that. He said that. But isn't it ironic how she didn't think something should befall him, but Ahmaud Arbery running through down the street, jogging, looking in a model home, deserved it.
3: Yeah.
1: I am confident that Candace Owens loved Charlie Kirk. Confident. I'm confident that Brandon Tatum, I don't know if he loved Charlie Kirk, but I think Charlie Kirk for Brandon Tatum is much like Sean Hannity for Stephen A. Those are their white daddies.
4: Not their white.
1: But I will say this. I know for sure that those two jigaboos love Charlie Kirk because they can't stop talking about him. They can't stop defending his memory. They can't stop defending his reputation. They are the right?
4: Right.
1: I've never heard, but I am sure that those two people love Charlie Kirk. I'm not sure they ever loved a black person that much. Hmm. I've heard them both denigrate luminaries. From Michelle Obama to Barack Obama to Harriet Tubman to Martin Luther King.
4: It's so sad though, because it's a clear display of how much they hate themselves. Because even when you talk about Candace Owens and how much she loved Charlie Kirk, listen, I can't tell you who to love or why you love them. But at the very least, I can at least criticize the fact that you don't love your own people. Because the way she talked about Ahmaud Arbery, the way she talked about Black Lives Matter, the way she's talked about any number of black people. And then she has this much love for this guy and hates her own people.
1: Yeah.
4: Miss me with that.
1: You know what's hilarious to me is they equate the Black Panthers with the Klan. You know why poor kids have breakfast? Because of the Black Panthers.
3: Correct.
1: The Klan gave us a burning cross. The Black Panthers gave us scrambled eggs in the morning. I think it's a difference.
3: Plus, they were about self-defense. They weren't about aggression. It was about self-defense. Stand up for your rights. Don't let them
1: When the Black Panthers had something white on their head, it was a chef's hat, not a hood. It's not the same thing. And it was all about self-defense. It's crazy. And that yet people can... That's what it is about that dude. There's no lie he won't tell four white people. Nothing. There's nothing off limits to him. He will justify everything. Coming up, we got a song for when your mom and daddy were still together. We have the Militant Man, Jamal Kings, and he returns with One Voice Jeopardy and a little note from the GED section. We'll cover today's top stories with what's trending on the D.L. Hughley Show. Right now, here's another star of One Voice Cruise, T.I.

0: in Wakefield has issued a severe thunderstorm warning for the city of Richmond, Chesterfield County, southeastern Gooch Lund County, Henrico County, south central Hanover County, north central Amelia County, central Powhatan County, until 7 p.m. At 6.09 p.m., severe thunderstorms were located along a line extending from Powhatan to 6 miles southeast of Macon to Chula, moving east at 30 miles per hour. Hazard, 60 miles per hour wind gusts and half-dollar size hail. Source, radar indicated. Impact, minor damage to vehicles is possible. Expect wind damage to trees and power lines. Severe thunderstorms will be near Moseley around 6:15 p.m. Eastern Daylight Time. Tuckahoe around 6:30 p.m. Richmond, Bonaire, and Manakin around 6:35 p.m. University of Richmond and Chesterfield Courthouse around 6:45 p.m. Other locations impacted by these severe thunderstorms include Richmond Heights, Pilkington, Elmont, Montrose, Winterham, Pocahontas State Park, Skin Quarter, Solomon's Store, Beach, and Chamberlain. For your protection, move to an interior room on the lowest floor of a building. Please report severe weather by calling 757-899-2415, posting to the National Weather Service Wakefield Facebook page, or using X at NWS Wakefield, VA.
1: Is that Rick Ross?
2: No, it's the Brat. What you like?
1: Oh!

0: up, Rat-tat-tat.
1: All right, Big Bank, are you ready for this one?
2: Let's go.
1: But you said you would love me good, and I thought that you were here to stay. You held me tight, it felt so right. Then you put up and ran away.
2: Can I get a hint?
1: Gave you the damn lyrics. What more hint do you want?
2: Eric Benet?
0: Dang.
1: That is the Bar-K's, led by Larry Dodson, the original voice

0: supposed to know that.
1: I wouldn't know that.
0: You supposed to know that.
1: Hit and run. Sorry.
2: Okay, here we go. One more.
0: Okay.
2: Whoever knows this, just jump in.
0: Okay.
2: I have a feeling neither one of you gonna jump.
0: Don't do it like that.
2: Here we go. Girl, I've been thinking about you all day long. And I just could not wait, baby, to get home to you.
0: Oh, man.
3: Tony Terry? Keats.

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That was October London Mulholland Drive. So the NABJ, the National Association of Black Journalists, had their convention, a yearly convention. This time, I believe it was in Atlanta. They had the usual order, but this time there was something slightly more unique. They chose to call out people who've been detrimental to not only the endeavor of broadcasting, but to black people in the endeavor of broadcasting. They called out the FCC, and of course, we've seen all that he has done as a propaganda, as a strong arm for the president, threatening to pull programming or not allow mergers and the like. We see Barry Rice, who has turned Barry Weiss for CBS, who not only has turned CBS into basically a little more than state-run a media outlet, but has also gotten rid of a lot of qualified black people. Circle City Broadcasting, someone else accused of the same things that Barry Weiss and Brendan Carr had been, but they saved some of their ire for Stephen A. Smith. Because of his continued assault on black women and black athletes too. I think I take umbrage with the fact that they didn't mention a lot of black athletes who are also probably on the receiving end of some of Stephen A. Smith's diatribe. But the thing that was the most telling to me, they gave him a thumbs down. And there is there any doubt we've seen him go after Jasmine Crockett. We've seen him go after Joy Reid. We've seen him go after, Gary Champion. You know, we've seen him go after, we've seen him go after Kamala Harris. We've seen him say any number of things. So I don't think that he could be shot. But what was particularly telling to me is how angry he got. How angry he got at the snub. Now, he got so angry at the snub that he promised what was the tantamount to social media retribution that we would hear from. Now, today, I don't know what statement he's made, but what it's telling is that he got so angry at the NABJ, and these are his contemporaries. These are his, the people he works with. They are his contemporaries. As a matter of fact, he's been to the NABJ, and they've been, fairly friendly. This turn has been taken, I think, over the last few years, and it's not hard to tell why it happened. But what was telling to me, as I alluded to earlier, was the fact that he got so angry he promised a response. He got so angry at the NABJ, his contemporaries, he promised a response. What he didn't do is when Donald Trump said that he was dumb as a box of rocks, nothing. Maybe that is what they're talking about. Maybe you got a thumbs down because you are so willing to attack your own and say nothing to the powers that be. You're so willing to attack black athletes, but say nothing to a man who slaps his wife in front of you. You're so willing to malign your contemporaries, but say nothing to a man who insulted your intellect. Maybe the fact that you're so willing to go after your contemporaries and the people who look like you, as opposed to the power apparatus, maybe that's exactly why you got a thumbs down. Maybe because you went out there and promised to respond to somebody who'd attack your professional acumen, as opposed to your natural intellect. Maybe that is why. And what's more worthy and what's more demonstrative of what they were talking about? You attack us for a critique. You don't attack him for an assault. Maybe that's why you got a thumbs down a little. That's a little note from the GED section. What's trending is coming up next on the D.O. Hughley Show. Wrap the Sunshine Anderson. This is D.O.

0: We got Eric Benet, Dave Hollister, Jaheim, of course, Q Parker, Tone Sith, and Jay Brown. 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
1: I don't know if you guys have been following this story about McKenna West. Have you guys seen this?
0: No.
1: It's basically where there's a surrogate mother. There are biological parents who are suing a surrogate for $100,000 for breach of contract because she did not abort the baby. Now, they went into a contract with this woman
0: to
1: have
0: the baby.
1: Well, it turns out the baby has a congenital heart defect. And so, you know, the parents, when they found out that she had, that the baby had this situation, they didn't want to have the baby anymore. They wanted her to abort the baby. And she was like, I'm not doing it. I'm not going to do it. So what she did was, she's originally from Alaska. So she traveled to Texas because, of course, of the anti-abortion laws there. And guess who got involved? Paxton. Ken Paxton got involved and basically intervened with the dispute and filed a motion asking a Texas court to order these doctors to perform surgery on the baby to make sure the baby's okay and that this surrogate could still have the baby. The courts sided with Paxton. Then it came into question, so who's going to be paying for all of this? And the court said the biological parents will.
2: What?
1: So they were kind of upset saying we shouldn't have to pay for this, you know, blah, blah, blah.
0: Well, first off, you didn't want a baby. You get what you get. You get what you get.
2: But they do have some things in paperwork when they talk about congenital diseases and everything.
0: No, I get it. But you get what you get. Like, when those tests didn't exist, right?
1: Yep.
0: This is kind of baby by a la carte. Now, I can understand both sides of these cases. But if you didn't do any of that stuff, you would get what you get, right? Before all these, birth reveals and before gender reveals and all that kind of stuff, you just kind of got what you got. Unless somebody saw a shadow on, you know, the ultrasound.
1: Yeah.
2: Yeah.
1: I mean, but Skip is right. Typically, there is a clause that talks about, you know, under these circumstances.
2: Disease that they would terminate pregnancy. And everybody signs it. So
0: that's so slippery slope to me when science is deciding what viability is. That's so slippery slope.
2: I mean, but surrogacy is part of science. So you can't have some of it and not all of it.
0: Well, I'm saying that's my whole thing. I think that either we're going to have science be the predicate or religious ideology. I don't think that they can exist generally in the same sphere. If all life is sacred except when it meets this criteria. So it's best to me to do it one way. I don't think that somebody's ideology should be involved in a person's decision like that at all. If that person who made this deal with this person didn't get what they signed up for, then to me, why is the government interceding on because of a religious edict or a religious mindset interfering at all?
3: That's the whole crux. State's involvement in this decision at all.
0: So to me, this is a Judge Judy could have decided this. This is a dispute, conflict dispute.
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2: The National Weather Service in Wakefield has issued a severe thunderstorm warning for northeastern Mecklenburg County, southern Lunenburg County, northwestern Brunswick County, until 7:30 p.m. It's 6:44 p.m. Severe thunderstorm was located near Chase City, moving east at 35 miles per hour. Hazard, 60 miles per hour wind gusts and penny-sized hail. Source, radar indicated. Impact, expect damage to trees and power lines. This severe thunderstorm will remain over mainly rural areas of northeastern Mecklenburg, southern Lunenburg and northwestern Brunswick counties, including the following locations: Gary, Bacon's Fork, Cochrane, Wilburn, Gill's Corner, Barrow's Store, North.
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1: 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Hughley Show. And we're back.
2: Boy, I'm sure glad that's over with. Me too. 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
5: That's going to do it for us, ladies and gentlemen. 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Hughley Show, your 2026 edition. Remember that if you are going to be in Memphis, Tennessee, I too will be there at the Cannon Performing Arts Center this Saturday, August 22nd. So come check me out if you take a notion. Jasmine Sanders, what did you learn today?
6: Wow, did you see the news where I guess the FBI over the weekend went in and raided former Rep. Eric Swalwell's place and seized all kinds of electronic devices and things like that?
5: Yep.
6: Yikes.
5: Yeah, it's very one-sided because it's another.
6: It's very one-sided because here's my thing. Y'all ain't confiscated nothing from the people who might be on the Epstein list.
5: Let me tell you something. You talk to the wife of somebody on the Epstein list before you talk to anybody on it. It is clearly one-sided. If you live in a blue state or a blue city, you

0: song with my day button of the week, and of course another episode where people get to tell me exactly what they think of me called
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0: I'm getting F tomorrow, and there's not a damn thing you can do about it. It's the D.L. Hughley Show. We will definitely see you on the other side. Kyle, my favorite short bus operator, pull that string, we got to go.
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0: It's the D.L. Hughley Show. See you on the other side. Love you like a brother.

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0: Welcome inside Love and R&B with KG Smooth. It is the prequel to The Weeknd, baby. Tell me, how you feeling?
1: I'm happy it's Friday Eve.
0: Indeed. Me too. We got a lot going on. We got some preseason football on us tonight. We got the verses with Joe and Donnell Jones. And of course, I've got the music. Welcome inside Love and R&B.

7:07 p.m. The National Weather Service in Wakefield has issued a flash flood warning for Central Chesterfield County, South Central Henrico County, until 10 p.m. At 7:07 p.m., Doppler radar indicated thunderstorms producing heavy rain across the warned area. Between 1 and 2 inches of rain have fallen. The expected rainfall rate is 2 inches in 30 minutes. Additional rainfall amounts up to 1 inch are possible in the warned area. Flash flooding is ongoing or expected to begin shortly. Hazard: flash flooding caused by thunderstorms. Source: radar indicated. Impact: flash flooding of small creeks and streams, urban areas, highways, streets and underpasses, as well as other poor drainage and low-lying areas. Some locations that will experience flash flooding include Chester, Mosley, Chesterfield Courthouse, Bellwood, Bentley, Chesterfield, Beach, Pocahontas State Park, Winterpuck, Centralia, Drury's Bluff and Skink Quarter. Turn around, don't drown when encountering flooded roads. Most flood deaths occur in vehicles. Be aware of your surroundings and do not drive on flooded roads. Please report flooding by calling 757-899-2415, posting to the National Weather Service Wakefield Facebook page, or using X at NWS Wakefield, VA. Repeating, a flash flood warning has been issued until 10 p.m. for the following counties: in Virginia, Chesterfield and Henrico.

0: It's Lovin' R&B with KG Smooth. I want to say happy National Radio Day. Happy National Radio Day. 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Thank you so much. I appreciate you being here because I know you got other options. There can be other things that you can be doing, but you are here with me. 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
12: And across the warned area, between 1.5 and 3 inches of rain have fallen. The expected rainfall rate is 2 to 4 inches in 1 hour. Additional rainfall amounts of 1.5 to 2.5 inches are possible in the warned area. Flash flooding is ongoing or expected to begin shortly. Hazard: flash flooding caused by thunderstorms. Source: radar indicated. Impact: flash flooding of small creeks and streams, urban areas, highways, streets and underpasses, as well as other poor drainage and low-lying areas. Some locations that will experience flash flooding include Jay City, Whiteman, Northview, Wilburn, Gary, Fairview, Bacon's Fork, Spanish Grove and Gill's Corner. Turn around, don't drown when encountering flooded roads. Most flood deaths occur in vehicles. Please report flooding by posting to the National Weather Service Wakefield Facebook page or using X at NWS Wakefield, VA. Repeating, a flash flood warning has been issued until 10:30 p.m. for the following counties: in Virginia, Brunswick, Lunenburg, and Mecklenburg.
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I said, what did I do wrong? 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

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What's trending in R&B? Well, today, Mariah Carey announced the Glitter Anniversary Era begins. Yeah, her 2001 album and soundtrack, Glitter, will turn 25, and she is releasing the album on October the 30th. And as a matter of fact, she teased us with a remix of Didn't Mean to Turn You On with Rochelle Jordan.

0: So look for Glitter 25 on October 30th. Also trending in R&B, Janet Jackson's Control 40 tickets went on sale today. Of course, the third-party folks are jacking up the prices. I'm seeing them range from around $200 to $2,500. And also, when it comes to Janet, Jafar Jackson has revealed that the reason Janet wasn't featured in the Michael film is because Janet herself is planning on releasing her own biopic. And that's all he said. And finally, trending in R&B, we've got the Verzuz tonight with Donnell Jones and Joe. Joe was spotted at the airport by TMZ, and he was asked, do you feel like the internet needs to, you know, lay off of Donnell Jones? Does he match up to you?
1: 1,000%, man. Really? Donnell is one of the true R&B legends. I think they're going to see at this Verzuz what he has in his bag. Give him some respect. He's a triple threat.
0: So, yeah, I'm looking forward to the Verzuz tonight. And that's what's trending in R&B on Love and R&B.
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3: I scream. You scream. We all scream. Because Wendy's famous small classic Frosty is just a buck for a limited time. More screaming. Happy screaming. Summer screaming. Dollar small classic Frosty screaming! But please don't scream in the drive-thru. 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
8: Time to take a break for prayer. Today, dear God, we pray for improved spiritual vision. We seek to be empowered to see the best in people, even when they are showing us their worst. We seek to feel the God-given love embedded in all of us, even when others may be showing us meanness and disregard. We seek to possess heightened discernment so that we can recognize lies, deceptions, and falsehoods, even when they are dressed up in exciting and attractive packaging. We seek to be able to recognize when our assistance is needed, even when no word may have been spoken. And we ask you, dear God, to love and direct our steps, guide and protect our very existence during these times of change and uncertainty. Please, dear God, improve our spiritual vision. Amen and hallelujah.
9: Jackie's Restaurant,

0: Saturday and Sunday. 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

This is Love and R&B with KG Smooth. Jonathan McReynolds is going to be joining us on the One Voyage 2026 cruise. I saw this thread that he put out. He said, if you're single and in your mid-30s or older, I have to break some news to you. All the neurotypicals are now married. Everybody left is going to be a little nutty, including you. So dating is no longer about finding somebody normal. You now need to identify your nutty. What kind of nutcase are you? What kind of nutcase are you attracted to? And what kind of nutcase can you handle for the rest of your life? At this age, we are somehow both the cream of the crop and the bottom of the barrel.

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1: This is Love and R&B.

Welcome inside Loving R&B with KG Smooth. It's the dog days of summer. You know, the unofficial end of summer is in 2 weeks, Labor Day weekend, and you ain't going nowhere. And so you're probably thinking of a fall vacation. Why not the One Voyage 2026 cruise? 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We'll be on the Virgin Voyages,